0: 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We got a Cub Cadet twice, didn't it? That don't matter. Worked on any other small engine, John Deere, and also Steel. Now, he's not the factory authorized personnel for that, but he does work on those. Folks, right now, it's about 3 minutes after 8, and we're going to kick it off here and have us another good song coming up here. Let's see. I've got it in here somewhere or another. Boy, it ain't nothing. Boy, it's nice to be organized, isn't it? Not on that one. Here it is. No, yep, nope. Well, where in the world is it at, boss?
1: I have no idea what you're looking for.
0: Where the roses never fade.
1: That one right there.
0: This one? Mm-hmm. Oh, yeah, there it is. Okay. That's going out to Cindy Hughes tonight.
1: No, there's some more names on there.
0: Terry Hensley? Here. I'll turn your mic on to you. That's the top there.
1: Yeah, Roses Never Fade to Terry and Hansel Preston and Cindy Hughes.
0: All right, yeah.
1: Preston's bird favorites.
0: It's nice to have a translator around. Here we go. Primitive Quartet.

0: All righty. 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Located at, at 1034 South Milo Road, Tommy Hawk, Kentucky. Now we're going to get back and play some more music. I just felt like I had to do that for them. Folks, I tell you what. Sometimes I get all cranked up in here and don't know where I'm at or nothing. And you got two or three pages of phone requests. It's hard to keep them straight. Well, buddy. Did I just play that for the road? Yeah, I just did that. Get that off in there. Actually, folks, I've been doing this for a few days. I'm not a greenhorn, but I sure sound like it. On upper window. Where would that be?
1: Number, right there, number 11. On that first page.
0: Yeah. All righty. This goes out to Miss Sally, my sister-in-law, and goes out for Dewey and Melissa and Mark Ray tonight. Upper Window by Borrowed Time.

Borry time doing that one for you. 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Next thing I've got here is 14 Carat Mine. Where is that at? Right. Yep, right here it is. Goes out to Tim. That's all they got on there is Tim. And the name of it is 14 Carat Mine by Lost and Found.

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What about that one? That's a good one, wasn't it? Well, we got one now. We got to change gears and switch over and do this and do that to it. And I don't know why, but I couldn't find nobody. Bluegrass, with Johnny Cash is going to be singing. This is going to go out the way they got to do my time. Come on, boy.

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All righty, I got to get over here and play this now here. Sadie's got her new dress on, and that will go out to Tina tonight. Here you go, honey. Hope you're doing good tonight, healthy and all that.

0: Boy, he can make that banjo talk, couldn't he? Doyle Lawson, Quicksilver, Jamie Daly was doing the lead on that one. Smoky Mountain Memories. No. That's what goes out next. That goes out to Dinah, I believe it is. Here we go. Larry Sparks going to do this one for you.
1: Dana.
0: Dana, rather, not...

0: I have to restart that again. I'm sorry, folks. While we're doing that, I'll just play this and while I'm hooking it back up. Let's see. That's how I got to Memphis. I'm doing real good tonight. I messed up more tonight than I had probably the whole year. Let's see.
1: You should have three pages.
0: I've got to, well, I'm going to send this one out there. That's how I got to Memphis.

All right. This next one's going to go out to I'll Fly Away by Ralph Stanley, going out to Reverend John this morning, this afternoon.

Thank you, neighbors. Thank you so much. Look, we'd like to gang around with all the fellas now and sing a sacred number for you, one that's been mighty good to us down south. Hope you'll enjoy it tonight. It's called Cabin on the Hill.

0: Alrighty. Cabin on the Hill. That's Lester Flatt and Earl Scruggs. Well, I've got to pay some bills right now. Matter of fact, I went over just a second or two more, but that's all right. Poor Boy's Gun and Pond, located at 516 Broadway in Paintsville, Kentucky. Hooey. They've got all kinds of pistols, shotguns, rifles, you name it. Brother, let me tell you, and they got shells for your gun. If you need any shells for your gun, don't come on over. They never have a shortage over there, seems like. They also said they need a little bit of money. That's not a problem. Bring anything that's got some value to it now. You ain't going to take a screwdriver over and get no $5 or $10 out of it. Don't worry about that. That ain't going to happen. But I tell you what, if you bring anything over that they can loan you money on, they'll do it to help you out. Brother, you can pawn it or sell it to them, whichever one that you prefer to. And I tell you what, and they'll make loans on it. You can either buy it, like I said, or you can sell it to them, either way. They also have DVDs, rings, tools, my goodness, music instruments, dog food, you name it, children, they've got it over there. Go by and check them out and tell everybody I said howdy, and I'm sure they'll greet you and show you all around. Go and just plunder around. That's what I call it, plunder around. They allow that. They say that's the way to check things out. If you'll find something you might like. Well, we want you to give them a call at 606-789-6602. Hey, folks, that's Poor Boy's Gun and Palm. Mays Carpet, 45 Kentucky, 321 North on 606-789-1337. Oh, they've got all kinds of floor coming over. They got hardwood floor and laminate floor and carpet, ceramic tile, you name it. But I'll tell you something right now. They've got a big sale going on where you need to run over, and they're overstocked, and they're moving that stuff out to make new room for the new stuff coming in. But I'll tell you another thing, got a little secret they got over there. Hey, folks, they've got kitchen cabinets and countertops there also. If you're thinking about remodeling your kitchen, go over and talk to them. Let them come out and measure your house up, and they'll come back and sit down and lay out the kitchen. And I'll tell you what, folks, you'll be surprised what kind of good deal you got. Now, if you want to, they've got two companies that they can have what we call a week turnaround. They could order on Monday. Most generally, they have it by the next Monday, if not sooner. But, you know, sometimes when them truckers gets tied up, they get delayed sometimes, and that's beyond their control. But I'll tell you what, you go over and check them out, tell Ronnie and his beautiful wife and his mother over. I'll tell you what, they will treat you good, and they'll treat you as a friend. 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So give them a call, would you, 789-1337. 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So if you got any of those equipment you need some work on done to it, run right over and I'm sure he will take care of you tonight. Well, let's see what we got here. Come, Echo Mountain, where's that in that? Getting aggravated.
1: You've got another page over there, so.
0: Oh, right here. Goes out to Anna tonight.

Ah, yes. Sitting around here playing some good bluegrass music tonight. But I'll tell you what, having a good time here. Hope that you're enjoying the show tonight. Well, I got another one coming up here right now by a feller called Dave Evans, and I just don't know if everybody knows him or not. He's going to be singing Pretty Green Hill, and that goes out to Reverend Ben tonight. Come on in there, Uncle Dave, and tell them all about it.

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I would love to get a tape or a CD off in Dave's boys. I've got someone tell me they was Far Banks of Jordan. No. Far Banks of Jordan going out to Dawson tonight. Oh, yeah.

0: Alrighty. Allison Krauss and the Cox family doing that before you. Let me get that off in there. Let's see. Do it like this. Kick that gear there. And I've already played Pretty Green Hills, right?
1: Yes.
0: Okay. She said, yeah, she didn't hear what I said.
1: I did.
0: Trip Manor Life, and that's going to go out to some boys who are working real hard for BZEC tonight. They're over around Carter County doing some work. So here we go, boys, Trip Manor Life.

Don Stanley doing that before he done that. Strip Miner's Life. I tell you what, done a good job on that. We'll miss him down. He passed away a few years ago. Let's see. This next one, I've been trying to get it kicked out of here and finally got it, found it. Got to change some gears here, and hopefully I can get it come back up. Tommy Webb doing this in here for you, and it's called Teardrop Inn. Yeah. Oh, Lord. Oh, shucks. I guess I have to watch this commercial for. No, right there it is. There you go, Mr. Tommy Webb. And that goes out to Tina and Surrey Phelps.

Tommy Lee doing that one. Hatton went up to number one, stayed there for a long time. I tell you what, that old boy knows how to sing. Let's see, which one have I got to come up to now? Like to go back there, and that's going to go out to my brother Jimmy. And let's see, somebody else might be on that. Nope, just Jim. Here you go, Jim.

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Hey, folks, he got ball belts, blades, tool parts. Give him a call if you got any of them. And I'll tell you what, you'll be surprised. I've got one looking here when I'm on this and I'm supposed to be doing here. Here, yes. I finally found it, brother. Here it is. This is going to go out to Reverend Shane. Name of this chair. Headed east to West Virginia.

Alrighty. That was True Gospel Echoes doing that one. 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Excuse me. Allergies are getting to me. Let's see. Put that in that gear. This goes out to an old boy over in Sainsville tonight, Ryan Lackens, over in my golfing county, rather. Glory Bound Singer's been a change in me.

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Five on the way. Where do I see him at? Have you got my paper over there, boss? See who that goes out to. Dixie Wells, then.

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They do a great number on that. Well, Miss Felicia wanted to hear Better Angels Fly Away, so we got it, and here we go. Now, come on, fellas, don't be acting that way. Granny, I'm going to have you. Let's see. 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

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And I'm going to send this next one out to my Uncle Mark Ray. He's down there, he's recuperating and doing real good. And we're proud of him if he had a brand new pair of boots. He likes to hear Dave Evans doing that old song. And I like that one too, called Line in Between. There's Hope you're feeling good, Uncle Raymond.

0: Dave Evans, Lying in Between. That was another one of Uncle Dave's big songs that made him a few dollars. I forgot how far. I think it might even went to number one. I'm not for sure on that one. But right now, we got to pay some bills around here. And I'm on schedule for once. It's my half hour.
1: Hey.
0: I'm right on it.
1: You're right on.
0: Woo-wee, boy, ain't I walking in tall cotton tonight. Poor Boys Gun and Pump, located at 516 Broadway in Paintfield. That phone number is 606-789-6602. Hey, they got all kinds of pistols over there. And I'm telling you, they got some beautiful ones over there, too. You need to go over and check them out. If you do, I believe that you'll come out of there if you was really wanting a gun. Not only pistols, they got shotguns. They got rifles. They, from about 22 all the way up to the big... I think he sold that big 50 caliber over there. I didn't remember seeing it the last time I was over there. But anyhow, he might have another in them, but now who knows? And they said got all sorts of ammo for them. If you need ammo, right there's a place to get it. And they said, you need a little bit of money, bring anything over with any value to it at all, that they would help you out as much as they could. And folks, let me tell you, they help out a lot of people over there. If you need tools, they got all kinds of carpenter tools, mechanic tools, electrical tools over there, you name it, they've got a whole gang of it. Go over and check them out. You could save yourself a bundle of money just on that. And folks, and they got DVDs, they have got rings. Oh yes, they got some beautiful diamond rings and right on down the line. And also they said to tell everybody they have got tools for sale. So run over and get you some tools before they're all gone. I'll tell you what, when springtime comes around, seems like everything goes wild on saving, buying tools and stuff to work with. That phone number, 789-1337. I'll tell you what, children, you go over and browse around, and they encourage people to do that. Just go from one side of the store to the other, one end to the other. They don't care. They want you to look around and pick out what you... Sometimes you find things that you never thought about buying, but and you find, run into them, and you say, I want me one of them. That phone number, 789-6602. Mays Carpet, 45 Kentucky, 321 North, 606-789-1337. Now, folks, they have got some flooring over there, and they've got a big sale going on right now. They got most any kind of floor covering. You're talking about aluminum, laminate flooring, vinyl floor covering, carpet, hardwood flooring. They even got ceramic tile for the floors and walls. And let me tell you, children, they do it. They do it up, do it right. You need to go over and just walk through their showroom. And I'll tell you what, you'll be impressed. What a beautiful, beautiful place that they've got. And they said also tell them they've got kitchen cabinets. Yeah, they got 13 different cabinet companies they work with, brother, to buy and sell cabinets. And they get them. And they also have the countertops for them, granite or Formica, either one. And what you do, you go and say, I want to redo my kitchen. I want the... You come out there and check it out. They'll get the little pencil and paper and a little tape measure, and they'll head off to your house. And when they get out there, they'll sit there and measure it all out and see how far everything, how it has to turn out and how to get it to work. And they'll come back to the office, they'll sit down there, and they'll draw that kitchen out on the computer, and it tells them exactly what kind of, what cabinet to put where. And when you do it that way, you know you're going to get a great job. Folks, let me tell you, it's not always doing what you think is best. It's doing what you can do. That don't make a bit of sense, did it? That's me. But they got 90 days, same as cash, or 12 months, same as cash, to qualified people. Tommy's Auto Sales, two big locations serve you over at Inez, Kentucky. 606-534-3700. Hey, children, let me tell you, not only that, they got two locations, 606-534-7500. And that's where little Tommy works at. Big Tommy just sits back there and takes it easy and points his finger. Not only that, folks, let me tell you, they keep a great selection of cars, trucks, Jeeps, vans, you name it. They do their best to keep that lot filled up on both. And I think they keep over 100 and some cars, I'm not for sure about that, in stock at all times. You know, and they take care of the car. They bring them in. If there's anything wrong with it, they'll have it fixed. That's just the way it is. And they don't want to sell a bunch of junk to nobody because they know that's bad for business. They should tell everybody that they have got bank financing. Now, if you're working and you can show proof where you're working at, hey, folks, they can get you financed. I don't care if you file bankruptcy. I don't care if this is your no credit before or first time of financing anything. They can get it done. They got several banks, folks, that jumps in there. I know about 10 or 15 banks on of some of them that jumps in there and comes back. And he'll sit there and he'll go through the throw those bids that the bank throws out there, and he'll get you the best one that he can get for you. And, folks, now he'll help you that way. They also, brethren, he wants the people to understand we've been in this business for over 15 of it, and we're proud of it. Hey, folks, I tell you what, go over and see them, my friends, Mr. Tommy and Mr. Tommy Maynard. Hooey, I'm going to get it all out here, poor Granny. Let me catch my breath a minute. KHS sells and service small engines. Sales and service. Kevin Hinkle's the man who takes care of that. He owns that operation. 606-534-0195. He's located about 1034 South Milo Road, Tommy Hawk, Kentucky. Hey, he keeps over 2,000 lawnmower belts in stock at all times. I tell you what, children, if you can't find one there, it can't be found, I don't reckon. But anyhow, getting back to the location here, he's got over 1,000 blades for sale. Hey, folks, just for your lawnmowers. I'm telling you, that's a lot of inventory for somebody to carry. And he said to tell everybody to come on over. If you need work done on your old mower, that's fine. He'll work on them as long as it's a small engine. And he's also the factory authorized dealer to work on these engines I'm getting ready to tell you about. And here we go. Briggs & Stratton, Kohler, Honda, MTD, Cub Cadet, Husky of Army, Champion, and she said not to say Cub Cadet again. He also works on John Deere and steel and anything that's a small engine. Bring it on over if you're having problems with it. He'll do his best to help you with it. All righty, going to get back in here and finish up the show tonight. If I haven't already said it, I appreciate everything you folks has done, the way you called in and been so patient with me tonight. Sometimes you come in here and it's a little bit harder than what you think it is. And this is Doyle Lawson. He's going to send this, and I want to hear Doyle. This lady wants to hear Doyle Lawson Quicksilver saying, "Come and see about me." This goes out to Savannah.

0: Alrighty, I hope you enjoyed that. That was a country gentleman doing the dream. We got about 14 minutes left here. I think we can get a couple more on. We've got one coming up right now, and it's called Wildwood Flower. It's going out to Harl Cole over Mango County. Is that right?
1: No, it's over McGoffin County.
0: McGoffin County, alrighty. Sorry about that.

0: Dr. Ralph Stanley. Daddy's Wildwood Flower. I tell you, he done a great job on that. Ralph had a voice on him that nobody could compare to. He was a dandy, and he was one. I called him one of the old timers, and I really think. Well, let me shut up and play this next. And I've got so much to thank him for. Ryan Daniels, in the memory of Wim Fraley, one of the school board members.
1: You know, they told me today that we had to try to follow a certain program, and that's real hard for me, because we're just used to letting the Holy Ghost be the Holy Ghost and just getting out of the way and let him get in the way. Amen. But this song here, I love the words to this song. As far as I know, the Melody Trio was the first ones to put it out nationally or as a single. But I tell you, if there's ever a song that I can sing with my heart, it's this song. I've loved it from the first time I've heard it. This song says I have so much to thank him for. I don't know about you. A lot of places we go, people sit with their arms folded and they act like God owes them a favor. God don't owe me nothing, friend. I owe it all to him. Amen. If it had not been for him, amen, I would be nothing. I'm so thankful for the blood.

Let me ask you a question tonight. How many of you in the building, and I want to see your hands go up. How many of you in the building, if you knew, without a shadow of a doubt, that this would be your last opportunity to ever get to praise the Lord for the things he's done for you? How many of you would praise him? Let me see your hand. Amen. Come on. Let me see your hand. Surely. Surely.

Alrighty. That's Heaven's Green Fields. I'm going to send this out to Uncle Mark Ray, Michael, too, and his lovely wife tonight.

0: Well, we want to thank everybody that's listening in tonight, stayed with us all the way through the show, that was able to stay with us. You know, some people had to go to work early to whatever. But we want to thank everybody, especially our sponsors tonight. You know, I know sometimes I get aggravated about things, but wasn't for these sponsors, children, we couldn't be here. And if life was easy, it'd be here on earth, it'd be a heaven, wouldn't it, boss?
1: There you go.
0: And but it's not. But I headed to a place called heaven. 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Boss?
1: Yes, dear.
0: Believe we're going to make it on time tonight.
1: How about that?
0: Right on. That's the first time we made it, ain't it? Folks, we're going to dismiss in prayer. Would you bow your head and pray with us? Our Heavenly Father, as we come to you once again, we thank you, Lord, that you blessed us to be here. Lord, we know sometimes we get aggravated and get upset about the least little things, but we know and understand, Lord, that you're the one that hung up on that old cross and shedded his blood and gave his life that we could have more abundantly. Father, we thank you for that. We thank you, Heavenly Father, for watching over our friends and our loved ones. Lord, those that's been sick, Lord, that's not able to get out hardly at all, we ask you, Lord, to bless them where they're at. We want to thank you, Lord, for watching over the people in the hospitals and the rest homes and taking care of them. And, Lord, the ones that lost a loved one down through the week, Lord, would you be with them? Just wrap those loving arms around them and comfort them in the time of their need. And we'll give you the glory and the praises for all things. And, Lord, we'll be a humble as much as we possibly know how for these favors. In Jesus' name we pray and ask these favors. Amen. All righty. We're getting ready to turn you back over to your regular scheduled program tonight. And don't forget to tune us in next week at the same time.
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4: Fox News, I'm Tom Rigotti. President Trump says the U.S. and Iran have reached a settlement, but it is yet to be official. Fox's Max Gordon reports.
5: We were expecting significant military action against Iran, but in a major reversal, President Trump said that these strikes would be canceled and that the U.S. and Iran had reached a memorandum of understanding, which could be signed in the coming days. Now, there is no specific deal that's been outlined.
4: Trump says Iran has agreed not to seek a nuclear weapon. President Trump resorts to Plan B to replace Tulsi Gabbard as Director of National Intelligence. as a key terror-fighting tool is set to expire.
6: The installation of Bill Pulte as acting DNI scuttled a fragile bipartisan compromise to renew FISA. The president nominated Jay Clayton for DNI moments after most lawmakers left the Capitol for the week. This guarantees a FISA lapse.
4: That's Fox's Chad Pergam on Capitol Hill. 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
7: From the WSIP Weather Center, tonight is partly cloudy and humid with lows mid-70s. Friday, partly sunny in the morning, clouds and showers, thunderstorms in the afternoon, hot with highs in the mid-80s. Friday night, partly cloudy, showers and thunderstorms, cooler with lows in the 60s. Then Saturday, mostly sunny and hot with highs in the mid-80s. This has been a look at your WSIP Weather Forecast.

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4: You can tell your old man you'd do some largemouth fishing another time.

all alone one Sunday morning with this song stuck in my head. And in that moment, something or someone spoke to me. They said there was still a verse that needed to be written for this song. And to get up and write it down. There's a book that's sitting in your house somewhere that could use some dusting off. There's a man who died for all our sins, hanging from the cross. 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

0: I'm Ted Linder. President Trump announcing that the U.S. and Iran have come to a great settlement, a deal to end the war in Iran, and claims it's being finalized.
1: They will not only not have, they will not purchase, develop in any way, any shape, in any way, shape, or form, a nuclear weapon. They will not have a nuclear weapon.
0: The U.S. blockade on the Strait of Hormuz will immediately be lifted when the documents are signed, possibly this weekend, the president says, in Europe. And the opening of the Gordie Howe Bridge connecting the U.S. and Canada delayed Thursday due to what the Windsor-Detroit Bridge Authority called outstanding issues. Canada's Prime Minister Mark Carney telling reporters Wednesday it'll take a few more weeks.
2: For a bridge that is going to be in place and serve Canadians, Americans, others for decades, the question of a few weeks is time well spent.
0: The bridge will connect the two countries via Detroit, and it's jointly owned by Canada and Michigan. 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
4: From the WSIP Weather Center, tonight is partly cloudy and humid with lows mid-70s. Friday, partly sunny in the morning, clouds and showers, thunderstorms in the afternoon, hot with highs in the mid-80s. Friday night, partly cloudy, showers and thunderstorms, cooler with lows in the 60s. Then Saturday, mostly sunny and hot with highs in the mid-80s. This has been a look at your WSIP weather forecast.

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1: News. I'm Chris DeMeo. President Trump says the U.S. and Iran have come to a great settlement to a deal to end the war, and it's being finalized.
2: They will not only not have, they will not purchase, develop in any way, any shape, in any way, shape, or form a nuclear weapon. They will not have a nuclear weapon.
1: The president says the U.S. blockade on the Strait of Hormuz will be lifted once the documents are signed this weekend. Pro golfer Phil Mickelson is banned from his golf club after allegations of inappropriate behavior.
3: Golf Digest reports that Mickelson is no longer welcome at the Farms Golf Club, where he's been a member for decades, after he allegedly approached a woman in the clubhouse this spring and made non-consensual physical contact with her. Officials at the Farms then reviewed and investigated the incident and told the 55-year-old to leave the premises.
1: That's Fox's Tony Genualdo reporting. 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
4: From the WSIP Weather Center, tonight is partly cloudy and humid with lows mid-70s. Friday, partly sunny in the morning, clouds and showers, thunderstorms in the afternoon, hot with highs in the mid-80s. Friday night, partly cloudy, showers and thunderstorms, cooler with lows in the 60s. Then Saturday, mostly sunny and hot with highs in the mid-80s. This has been a look at your WSIP weather forecast.

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3: From the WSIP Weather Center, tonight is partly cloudy and humid with lows mid-70s. Friday, partly sunny in the morning, clouds and showers, thunderstorms in the afternoon, hot with highs in the mid-80s. Friday night, partly cloudy, showers and thunderstorms, cooler with lows in the 60s. Then Saturday, mostly sunny and hot with highs in the mid-80s. This has been a look at your WSIP weather forecast.

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0: News. I'm Ted Lindner. President Trump announcing Thursday the U.S. and Iran have come to a great settlement, a deal to end the war in Iran, and claims it's being finalized.
1: They will not only not have, they will not purchase, develop in any way, any shape, in any way, shape, or form, a nuclear weapon. They will not have a nuclear weapon.
0: The U.S. blockade on the Strait of Hormuz will be immediately lifted when the documents are signed, possibly this weekend, according to the president in Europe. And the New Mexico Department of Health announces a Santa Fe County woman has died from the plague. Officials say the State Department of Health is the first case of human plague in New Mexico this year. The State Department of Health says it'll work to conduct an environmental assessment to determine any ongoing risks. And the Carolina Hurricanes are now just one win away from the franchise's second ever Stanley Cup championship. They defeated the Vegas Golden Knights Thursday night 4-2 to take a 3-2 lead in the series. Game 6 will be in Vegas Sunday night. 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
2: From the WSIP Weather Center, tonight is partly cloudy and humid with lows mid-70s. Friday, partly sunny in the morning, clouds and showers, thunderstorms in the afternoon, hot with highs in the mid-80s. Friday night, partly cloudy, showers and thunderstorms, cooler with lows in the 60s. Then Saturday, mostly sunny and hot with highs in the mid-80s. This has been a look at your WSIP weather forecast.

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3: From the WSIP Weather Center, tonight is partly cloudy and humid with lows mid-70s. Friday, partly sunny in the morning, clouds and showers, thunderstorms in the afternoon, hot with highs in the mid-80s. Friday night, partly cloudy, showers and thunderstorms, cooler with lows in the 60s. Then Saturday, mostly sunny and hot with highs in the mid-80s. This has been a look at your WSIP Weather Forecast.

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0: News. I'm Ted Lindner. President Trump announcing Thursday that the U.S. and Iran have come to a great settlement, a deal to end the war in Iran, and claim it's being finalized.
1: They will not only not have, they will not purchase, develop in any way, any shape, in any way, shape, or form, a nuclear weapon. They will not have a nuclear weapon.
0: The U.S. blockade of the Strait of Hormuz will immediately be lifted when the documents are signed, possibly this weekend, according to the president, in Europe. The Carolina Hurricanes now just one win away from the franchise's second-ever Stanley Cup championship. They defeated the Vegas Golden Knights Thursday night 4-2 and take a 3-2 lead in the series. Game 6 will be in Vegas Sunday night. Today marks 10 years since the massacre of dozens at an LGBTQ nightclub in Orlando, Florida.
2: A decade has passed since 49 people were killed when a gunman opened fire inside the Pulse nightclub in Orlando, Florida, and an annual observance is planned.
0: Fox's Tanya J. Powers. 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
3: From the WSIP Weather Center, tonight is partly cloudy and humid with lows mid-70s. Friday, partly sunny in the morning, clouds and showers, thunderstorms in the afternoon, hot with highs in the mid-80s. Friday night, partly cloudy, showers and thunderstorms, cooler with lows in the 60s. Then Saturday, mostly sunny and hot with highs in the mid-80s. This has been a look at your WSIP weather forecast.

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2: From the WSIP Weather Center, tonight is partly cloudy and humid with lows mid-70s. Friday, partly sunny in the morning, clouds and showers, thunderstorms in the afternoon, hot with highs in the mid-80s. Friday night, partly cloudy, showers and thunderstorms, cooler with lows in the 60s. Then Saturday, mostly sunny and hot with highs in the mid-80s. This has been a look at your WSIP Weather Forecast.

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1: Paintsville. Fox News, I'm Chris DeMeo. President Trump says the U.S. and Iran have come to a great settlement to a deal to end the war, and it's being finalized.
2: They will not only not have, they will not purchase, develop in any way, any shape, in any way, shape, or form, a nuclear weapon. They will not have a nuclear weapon.
1: The president says the U.S. blockade on the Strait of Hormuz will be lifted once the documents are signed this weekend. The first World Cup game for the U.S. U.S. men's national team is tonight.
3: The team faces Paraguay in its opening contest. These two squads faced each other in a friendly last November, which saw benches clear in stoppage time. It should lead to a great opening contest in this World Cup, with the Americans trying to silence the critics.
1: Fox's Tony Genualdo. Stocks soaring yesterday, the Dow finishing up more than 900 points, the NASDAQ and the S&P 500 also ending in positive territory. 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
4: From the WSIP Weather Center, tonight is partly cloudy and humid with lows mid-70s. Friday, partly sunny in the morning, clouds and showers, thunderstorms in the afternoon, hot with highs in the mid-80s. Friday night, partly cloudy, showers and thunderstorms, cooler with lows in the 60s. Then Saturday, mostly sunny and hot with highs in the mid-80s. This has been a look at your WSIP weather forecast.

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2: From the WSIP Weather Center, tonight is partly cloudy and humid with lows mid-70s. Friday, partly sunny in the morning, clouds and showers, thunderstorms in the afternoon, hot with highs in the mid-80s. Friday night, partly cloudy, showers and thunderstorms, cooler with lows in the 60s. Then Saturday, mostly sunny and hot with highs in the mid-80s. This has been a look at your WSIP weather forecast.

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11: From the WSIP Weather Center, tonight is partly cloudy and humid with lows mid-70s. Friday, partly sunny in the morning, clouds and showers, thunderstorms in the afternoon, hot with highs in the mid-80s. Friday night, partly cloudy, showers and thunderstorms, cooler with lows in the 60s. Then Saturday, mostly sunny and hot with highs in the mid-80s. This has been a look at your WSIP Weather Forecast.

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1: Paintsville. Fox News, I'm Chris DeMeo. President Trump says progress has been made in talks to end the war with Iran, citing what he calls a great settlement.
2: The president said, quote, discussions had been approved by Iran's leaders. What that means is yet to be determined, though the president has determined, quote, the naval blockade will remain in full force and effect until this transaction is finalized.
1: Fox's Jennifer Griffin. President Trump announcing his next pick to serve as Director of National Intelligence.
3: He's nominating Jay Clayton, the top federal prosecutor in New York's Southern District. Clayton previously served as chairman of the Securities and Exchange Commission.
1: Fox's Mark Meredith at the White House. It comes as Congress is at odds over FISA, an act allowing the government to spy on American devices to collect foreign intelligence. That job oversees the coordination of 18 intelligence agencies. 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
7: Good morning. It is a gorgeous start to your weekend. Partly sunny right now. We'll see some clouds, though, by later on this afternoon to interrupt our beautiful start. And some showers and thunderstorms are likely this afternoon. High should be in the mid-80s. Chance of rain is 70%. Now, for you tonight, partly cloudy, rain and showers. And then mostly clear overnight tonight. Nighttime low around 60. Pretty humid and sticky tonight. Tomorrow will be sunny and hot. Daytime high mid-80s. And then a stormy end to the weekend. Showers and thunderstorms on Sunday morning and afternoon. 100% chance. Humid highs in the 80s to end the weekend on a stormy note. Right now, though, it is a great start. Mostly clear, 72, right here at 98.9 WSIP. Good morning. I'm Jam and Jamie, and for Scott's to start your weekend early here on a Friday. Good things going right now with some Easton Corbin right here, 98.9 WSIP.

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That's Luke Combs and Where the Wild Things Are. Now 6:13 in the morning time, 98.9 WSIP. I'm Jammin' Jamie. This is Ashley Cook.

0: She makes it sound very inviting. Ashley Cook is her name. And a good song called Baby Blues here on 98.9 WSIP. Well, good morning. Again, I'm Jammin' Jamie in for Scott. It is 6:16, 72 right now. You're starting a great day with a great look outside. Clear, nice, a beautiful start, peaceful start to our weekend. Got some rain by this afternoon. Hot tomorrow and then storms on Sunday. Typical early summer weather. Again, right now it's 72. Coming up, got a chance for you to win some John Barry tickets. Yeah, we'll tell you how you can win those. Also, later on this morning around 9:30, I got a special guest that'll be joining us, Chuck Mraz. He is the voice of the Morehead State Eagles on the radio for basketball and football broadcast. He has written a children's book about baseball. I love baseball. We're going to chit-chat with Chuck Mraz around 9:30 this morning. Give you a chance to win those John Barry tickets. He's in concert tonight at the Mountain Arts Center. Had that song, Your Love Amazes Me, in the 1990s. She's Taking a Shine. Had some other 90s hits in country music. We'll be playing some of his music and also giving you a chance to go see him tonight live in Prestonsburg. The world-famous Swap Shop later on today. And we got your local news headlines on the way at 6:30. 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
1: Good morning with news this morning. I'm Jamie Johnson. A Floyd County woman has been reported missing after family members told authorities they have not seen her in more than a month. The Floyd County Sheriff's Office says 41-year-old Brandy Bam Bam Moore of McDowell was reported missing on June 6th. Moore is described as 5'8", weighing around 165 pounds, blue eyes, and dirty blonde hair. If you know of her whereabouts, you're urged to contact the Floyd County Sheriff's Office at 606-886-6711. Eight Kentucky hospitals are among a list of over 500 hospitals across the country that President Donald Trump's administration is warning to provide price information. Failure to comply with the warnings comes with fines as high as $2 million annually for facilities that do not create a plan to release clear pricing data. The eight Kentucky hospitals include Hazard ARH and Pikeville Medical Center. Congressman Hal Rogers has announced federal funding that has been secured for the U.S. 460 Corridor Improvement Project from Sigersville to Paintsville. The highway would remain two lanes with an added passing lane nearly every mile, rather than a full four-lane expansion. The House Appropriations Committee approved $26 million for the U.S. 460 project. That bill now moves to the full House for consideration. Governor Beshear has announced that 2025 has been the best year ever for Kentucky tourism, with $14.6 billion generated in economic impact, supporting over 96,000 jobs, securing four straight record years for the tourism industry. News this morning here on 98.9 WSIP.
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1: 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Services are today at 1 at the Phelps and Son Funeral Home around the Highland Memorial Park at Staffordsville. 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Services for Michael Mike Ray Atkins, 55 of Easel, who passed away on Monday. Services are 1:30 p.m. Sunday at the Harold and Stewart and Halsey Funeral Home in West Liberty. We're on the Easel Cemetery. 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And services for Leah Tuggle Real, age 70 of Staffordsville, who passed away June 5th. Services are Sunday at 2 at the Jones Preston Funeral Home. We're on the Highland Memorial Park. Visitation will be after 5 p.m. on Saturday at the Jones Preston Funeral Home. And in lieu of flowers, memorial contributions can be made to the Johnson Central High School Aqua Eagles swim team for Leah Tuggle Real. A check of sports on the way next.
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1: In sports, the Reds are back at home this weekend, hosting the Arizona Diamondbacks, who are 34-34 after a miserable road trip. Saw the Reds drop 5 of 6 on the road at St. Louis, and also in San Diego earlier this week. Game time tonight is 7:15. You can find that game on our sister station, 99.3 WKYH. Game 5 of the NBA Finals resumes on Saturday in San Antonio as the Knicks will look to secure their first title since 1972 with a win over the Spurs. Tip-off is set for 8:30 p.m. Saturday night. And in NASCAR, the Cup Series will be in Pocono on Sunday for the Great American Getaway 400 at 3 p.m. on Sunday. And that is a look at sports for this morning.
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1: We are looking at a nice start to your day today. Partly sunny, temperatures mid to upper 80s. Kind of steamy today. That'll create some shower chances by late afternoon today. Rain chance at 70%. Tonight, chances for showers and thunderstorms. Otherwise, mostly clear late tonight. Nighttime low should be right around 60. Pretty humid tonight, too. Tomorrow, partly sunny and hot. Daytime high, mid-80s. And on Sunday, we'll end the weekend on a stormy note. Showers and storms. Morning and afternoon, humid highs in the 80s. Rain chance near 100%. It always rains on the weekend, it seems like, when you got plans outdoors to do things. Yeah, might not be a good weekend for the lake on Sunday, so get your lake riding in on Saturday if you're going to go out boating and things like that. So Sunday be kind of messy. Right now it is 72, got the sun up, a beautiful start to your Friday here at 98.9 WSIP. It's 6:37 with Knock County native Brent Taylor on your radio right now.

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How you know it, Brooks and Dunn and Little Miss Honky Tonk on 98.9 WSIP. Good morning, 6:44. I got some useless knowledge I'll share with you in a minute. Right now it's Kenny Chesney, It Don't Happen Twice, 98.9 WSIP. Good morning.

That's Kenny Chesney, and it don't happen twice here on 98.9 WSIP. So, yes, I want you to be thankful today for a guy named Willis Carrier. Who in the wide world of sports is Willis Carrier, you say? Well, you should be thanking a man named Willis Carrier. When you lay down at night, when you're on your knees and you're praying, you need to say thank you, Lord, for a man named Willis Carrier. Why? Well, in 1902, a young engineer, his name was Willis Carrier, he was asked to solve a frustrating issue at a printing plant in Brooklyn, New York, where humidity was causing paper to swell and ink to print out of alignment, and you couldn't print newspapers properly, okay? The air itself was ruining all the work, so Carrier designed a system that could control moisture and temperature inside a building. It allowed the printing process to become more reliable. That practice became an invention that changed the world, and you use it every day in the summer. It's known as air conditioning. And now you know why you need to be thankful for Willis Carrier, and there is some useless knowledge for you this morning. On the way, the brand new one from Dan and Shay.

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latest of Dan and Shay that is called Say So. 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It's the only way you can, somebody can help you sometimes. Reach out and tell somebody. Love that tune. Dan and Shay, brand new here on 98.9. How about a birthday shout out for Charles Ross? Charles is 31 on Sunday. He's from West Liberty. Charles, have a great day this weekend. Your birthday's on Sunday. Oh, you have a great weekend birthday. Celebrate somewhere, Charles. Charles Ross, he's 31, has a birthday on Sunday. Enjoy your whole weekend, buddy. A Fox News break in a few moments. It's 98.9 WSIP with Jam and Jamie on board with you.

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1: 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Fox News, I'm CJ Papa. President Trump, during a virtual rally last night in Georgia,
2: we ended the war with Iran.
1: Adding,
2: they have agreed never to have a nuclear weapon, something that we insisted on. That was the whole purpose. That was 95% of it. And they've done it in the most powerful way you can do it.
1: And in the Oval Office Thursday, the president spelled out a potential timeline to complete the deal.
3: It'll be soon. Maybe this weekend.
1: Axios reporting this morning, four U.S. Air Force planes have been sent to Europe to prepare for a possible signing ceremony between the U.S. and Iran. Oil is down on this Friday morning. U.S. Park Police and other first responders find the grass close to the World War II Memorial at the National Mall vandalized with the numbers 8647 written in that grass. Some believe that's a term that can mean kill the president. 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
13: East Kentucky weather. A sunny, beautiful start to your Friday. Right now it is currently 71. We will see some clouds roll in by later on this afternoon, giving us the chance of a stray shower or a thunderstorm. Highs again, mid to upper 80s, hot and humid. Yeah, we'll make our own rain today. Rain chance around 70%, so those pesky pop-up showers will be around. Tonight, partly cloudy, chance of showers and storms this evening, then mostly clear overnight. Foggy, humid, nighttime low around 60. Setting it hot for Saturday, a daytime high mid-80s. And by the end of the weekend, showers are likely on Sunday. Also, some storms, can't rule them out. Some gusty winds, too. Hey, great chance around 100% on Sunday and a high in the 80s. Right now, currently, again, it is 71. Sunny, beautiful, here at 98.9 WSIP. I have tickets to see John Barry tonight at the Mountain Arts Center in Prestonsburg. I'll give you a chance to win those this hour coming up on 98.9.

That's Derek Spantley on 98.9 WSIP. He is getting set to go out on the road for his Off the Map 2026 tour. And along with him for the ride is Lawrence County native and Country Music Hall of Famer, multi-Grammy Award winner, Ricky Skaggs is going on tour with him. I love that. Ricky Skaggs, veteran, older artist. Going out with Dirks on the road for some select shows. We'll tell you where. Which one was given nearby us?

0: Ricky Skaggs and Highway 40 Blues here on 98.9 WSIP. And Ricky, pretty smart guy. He picked some pretty good dates. I think he cherry-picked the dates he wanted to go on tour with Dierks with. You look at some of these places. St. Augustine, Florida. Mm-hmm. Charleston, South Carolina. Yeah, I'll go there. Wilmington, North Carolina. Yeah, I mean, he kind of cherry-picked some of the places he's going. Closest place to us would be the Carolina shows, whether you go to Wilmington, North Carolina, or Charleston, South Carolina. Love Charleston. Would love to go there sometime. I hear it's a great place. St. Augustine, Florida. He's also got dates in New York, Connecticut, New Hampshire, beautiful place to go to, Colorado, and then he goes to Missouri and Arkansas. They kick off their tour, actually, today in Rogers, Arkansas. Dierks Bentley and Ricky Skaggs together. All right, coming up tonight here closer to home in Prestonsburg, 90s hitmaker John Barry is in concert tonight at the Mac. If you want to go have a good time tonight at the Mac and listen to some 90s country, I'll give you a pair of tickets to go and see John Barry in concert tonight. All you have to do is text me the word Mac to 606-789-5311. 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All right? You got to do that to win the tickets. So, hey, send me a text, the word Mac, to 606-789-5311. Hit me on the text machine, and I will give you a pair of tickets to go and see John Barry. We'll pick somebody to be a winner. 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
1: 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Congratulations to Larry Boggs of Oil Springs. Larry hit me up with the good old Mac text. Congratulations, Larry. You got yourself two tickets to see John Barry tonight at the Mountain Arts Center in Prestonsburg. That's Larry Boggs of Oil Springs, our winner this morning. Have a pair of tickets to see that show tonight in Prestonsburg. Larry, come by the station and grab your tickets. All right. Here's John Barry right now on your radio. News on the way next.

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2: A Floyd County woman has been reported missing after family members told authorities they have not seen her in more than a month. The Floyd County Sheriff's Office says 41-year-old Brandy Bam Bam Moore of McDowell was reported missing on June 6th. Moore is described as 5'8", weighing around 165 pounds, blue eyes and dirty blonde hair. If you know of her whereabouts, you're urged to contact the Floyd County Sheriff's Office at 606-886-6711. Congressman Hal Rogers has announced federal funding has been secured for the U.S. 460 Corridor Improvement Project from Sayersville to Paintsville. The highway would stay as a two-lane road, adding a passing lane nearly every mile rather than a full four-lane expansion. The House Appropriations Committee approved $26 million for that project. The bill moves on to the full House for consideration. Eight Kentucky hospitals are among a list of over 500 hospitals nationwide that President Donald Trump's administration is warning needs to provide more pricing information to people. Failure to comply with those warnings comes with a fine as high as $2 million annually for facilities that do not create a plan to release clear pricing data. The eight Kentucky hospitals include Hazard ARH and Pikeville Medical Center. And officials held a celebration ceremony Thursday for families moving into the new Chestnut Ridge housing development site for displaced flood victims in Knott County. So far, 13 families have moved into 17 fully built homes constructed by the Housing Development Alliance. When completed, Chestnut Ridge and Knott County will feature 230 homes. News this morning at 7:33, brought your way by Frontier Medical Associates of Prestonsburg.
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2: 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Services for Michael Mike Ray Atkins, age 55, of Ezel, who passed away on Monday. Services are Sunday at 1:30 p.m. at the Harold and Stewart and Halsey Funeral Home at Brother Ezel Cemetery. Visitation will be after 11:30 a.m. on Sunday at the Harold and Stewart and Halsey Funeral Home of West Liberty. And services for Leah Tuggle Real, 70, of Staffordsville, who passed away June 5th. Services are Sunday, 2 p.m. at the Jones Preston Funeral Home from the Highland Memorial Park at Staffordsville. Visitation after 5 p.m. Saturday at the Jones Preston Funeral Home in Paintsville. In lieu of flowers, memorial contributions can be made to the Johnson Central High School Aqua Eagles swim team. In sports, the Cincinnati Reds are back at home this weekend, hosting the Arizona Diamondbacks, who are 34-34 after a miserable road trip that saw Cincinnati drop 5 of her last 6 games. Game time is 7:15 tonight. You can find that game on our sister station, 99.3 WKYH. Game 5 of the NBA Finals resumes on Saturday in San Antonio as the Knicks will look to secure their first NBA championship since 1972 with a win over the Spurs. Tip-off is set for 8:30 p.m. tomorrow night. And the NASCAR Cup Series will be in Pocono on Sunday for the Great American Getaway 400 at 3 p.m.
3: And it sure looks like a beautiful day.
4: 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Welcome to The Strength for Today, a daily devotional under the direction of Paul Wayne Brownie. 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
3: It sure looks like a beautiful day.
5: Good morning, everyone. This is Paul Wayne Brownie. In the book of Psalms, chapter 142 and verse 1, the Bible tells us, I cry out to the Lord. I pray to the Lord for mercy. Yes, we need his mercy. Thank God. We deserve judgment, but God give us mercy. You can talk to God because God listens. Ain't that wonderful that he does listen to us? Your voice matters in heaven. He takes you very seriously. When you enter his presence, he turns to you to hear your voice. No need to fear that you'll be ignored like some people do. Even if you stammer or stumble, even if what you have to say impresses no one, it impresses God, and he listens intently, carefully. Amen. Don't never forget that God is always listening. May God bless you.
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4: Right now, currently 72 in Paintsville. Your forecast calling for plenty of sunshine to start your weekend today. And then we'll see some clouds roll in by later this afternoon, bringing us some shower chances, maybe a thunderstorm. Chance of rain is 70% today. Now, for tonight, chances of showers and thunderstorms this evening. Otherwise, mostly clear. Overnight, humid. Nighttime low around 60. Partly sunny and hot tomorrow. A daytime high mid-80s. And on Sunday, showers are likely. Also, maybe a thunderstorm again. Hot and humid, highs in the 80s. And that rain chance near 100%. So it could be a stormy weekend. And now, currently 71 in Paintsville. Around the area, 73 in Louisa. 74 right now in West Liberty. 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And the latest from Kane Brown is called Woman.

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1: 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I'm in love with loving on you. Like, period. 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

Zach Brown Band and Chicken Fried here on a Friday morning, 98.9 WSIP, and this is Brand New Country. Lainey Wilson is back, a brand new song featuring guitarist John Mayer is called Phone Keys.

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0: 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Gotta have some Ella in your life.
1: Yeah.
0: Those bangs. You gotta have some of those bangs in your life. 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
1: Paintsville. Fox News, I'm Gian Gelosi. President Trump says a deal with Iran is close, but the conflict continues with the U.S. military coming to the defense of ships in the region.
2: According to a senior U.S. official, it appears Iran has attempted to strike a commercial ships transiting the Strait of Hormuz tonight. U.S. forces shot down two Iranian one-way attack drones. Traffic flow through the strait continues, but the president did pull back from another round of airstrikes on Iran that were set to happen last night. He called them off after saying once again that a deal was at hand.
1: Fox's Douglas Ader, Elon Musk taking SpaceX public, marking a major day for Wall Street.
3: The IPO is expected to be priced at $135 per share and aims to raise $75 billion, valuing the company at $1.77 trillion.
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15: East Kentucky weather.
16: Plenty of sunshine to start your Friday with. We will have some clouds and some rain by later on this afternoon. We're going to heat up. A toasty, humid day today. And that will spawn some thunderstorms this afternoon. The chances of rain around 70% will be near 90 for a high. Now, for it tonight, look at a chance of the showers and thunderstorms during the evening hours, and then becoming mostly clear late tonight. Humid nighttime low right around 60. Saturday, partly sunny and hot. Daytime high, mid-80s. And on Sunday, more rain and showers morning and afternoon, and some gusty winds up to 20 miles an hour. So temperatures be in the 80s with some heat, rain chance 100%. Right now, temperatures around the area. It is currently 72 in Paintsville, 77 in Louisa, 72 in Pikeville, 77, that's the hot spot over in Hindman this morning, 75 in Jackson, 75 in West Liberty, 77 in Moorhead, also pretty hot. We're heading our way towards the 90s. You better believe it. The world-famous swap shop is on the way at 8:15. Can't wait for that. Right now is Tracy Lawrence's debut hit from the 90s, Sticks and Stones. He's coming to Pikeville at Appalachian Wireless Arena August 14th.

That's Luke on 98.9 WSIP. He can't sleep a wink at the Holiday Inn. We got the swap shop on the way. Get your dialing fingers ready. Let's go swapping after you hear from Darius Rucker. It won't be like this for long on WSIP.

0: world famous swap shop is on the air. Adam's in here with me. Good morning, Adam.
1: Good morning, everyone. How are you, Jamie?
0: I'm doing good. Wouldn't you love to know who that is singing that song?
1: I have no earthly idea. That song's older than I am. You know that.
0: It's older than Mike.
1: Yeah.
0: I mean, it's older than anybody in the building.
1: Yeah.
0: And I have no idea who ever sang that song. I would love to know.
1: But it's tradition.
0: It is very traditional. And we love it. It is the swap shop time. What are we swapping today? 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Limit 3 items per caller, only 1 vehicle, okay? No services, items only when you call. And when you do get through, please turn your radio down so we don't get that awful feedback.
1: That's right.
0: Yeah.
1: All yeah. Right.
0: So we're going to go to our first caller.
1: All right. And you press that button right there. Yeah, the green flashing button on the phone.
0: There we
1: no,
0: go.
1: You're fine there. Oh, I see.
0: Yeah.
1: It's the other one over there.
0: Hang on. Yeah, we're learning again on the fly. So here we go. And now we're ready to push a button and say good morning.
2: Bottom one.
0: That one, yeah. All right. And good morning. You're on the swap shop. Who are we talking to?
2: Good morning. I live in Pike County. My name's Harold.
0: How you doing, Daryl? What do you got?
2: My name's Harold.
0: Harold. All right, what do you got?
2: I've got a 2003 Ford F-450 diesel truck. It's a put box bed on it. And I've got a 5x8 tag-along trailer. It's a good shape. Can you hear me?
0: Yeah, I got you.
2: And I got a set of plows and a disc for a farm tractor. I'm going to sell both those together. I don't have no tractor. I just have the plows and disc on me. My number is 606-899-9522. 606-899-9522. Thank you and have a nice day.
0: You have a good day, too. Thank you very much. All right. Give us a call, 606-789-0318. We got all the bugs worked out.
1: I think so. Yeah.
0: So phone lines are open if you want to trade with us and let us know something going on. Good morning. You're on the swap shop.
3: Yes, this morning I have a 350 Venture. It does not run. I don't know nothing about it. I got it for a part for my four-wheeler. The motor's there. Everything's there but carburetor. I got all the plastic, which is in halfway decent shape. Seat's in good shape. I would sell the whole thing for $300 or do some trading on it. And I also have for sale a trade a Rossi 410-45 pistol. It's a single shot pistol. It takes a 45 or a 45 long code or a 410. I can sell it, maybe do some trading on here. I might even trade it to a good ride lawnmower. Somebody's got one that runs good.
0: You're willing to trade about anything, ain't you?
3: Yeah, I'm a trader.
0: What's that number they can call you at?
3: 606-781-5429. That's 606-781-5429. And I live in the Flat Gap area.
0: All right. Thank you very much.
3: Thank you, brother.
0: All righty. He had a lot of stuff, didn't he?
1: Yeah, he did.
0: He's just wanting the trade.
1: He's all about it.
0: You want to make a deal? There you go. Let's go to another caller. Good morning. You're on the swap shop. Who is this?
4: It's Bradis Burchard.
0: Where are you calling from, Bradis?
4: Up in Floyd County.
0: All right. What do you got?
4: I'm looking to buy a moped. If anybody out there has got one around $600, $700, a nice one. Please contact me at 606-949-1096. And if there's no answer, please leave me a message, and I'll get right back with you as soon as I can get the message, and I'll give you a call back at 606-949-1096. Thank you, and have a blessed day.
0: Thank you, Bradis. All right. 606-789-0318 is the number you need to call to do some swapping today here on the Swap Shop. Good morning. You're on the radio. Who are we talking to?
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0: Where are you calling from?
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0: Well, thank you. Have a good day. All right. 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
0: Back to your calls. Let's go to the phone. Good morning. Who are we talking to here on the Swap Shop?
7: It's me, Bill. 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Well, thank you, buddy.
0: All right. Thank you, Bill. Give us a call at 606-789-0318. We understand we only got one line working. We had a big power surge here yesterday.
1: It's got everything on the fritz a little bit.
0: That kind of threw some water on the boat yesterday.
1: If you're getting a lot more, you know, if you're a regular caller, you know that it's sometimes busy anyway. But if it's a little busier than usual, that's why this morning.
0: Yeah, so we're still lining some things out from yesterday. All right, back to another caller. Good morning. Who are we talking to?
8: Yeah, this is Lloyd.
0: Where are you calling from, Lloyd?
8: Prestonburg.
0: Prestonburg. All right. What do you got?
8: I have a Russell May large frame print for $75. I also still have a little 200 DVDs, and I got four Xbox games with them, all for $100. You can reach me at 791-2249. Again, that's 791-2249. We thank you.
0: Thank you. Russell May paintings and Xbox games. I would
1: and
0: never
1: DVDs. Yeah.
0: I wouldn't have put them two together, but I can do that. Hey,
1: a little bit of everything.
0: Hey, those
1: on the
0: Russell
1: swap
0: May
1: shop.
0: Paints. Those are a big deal.
1: They're beautiful, aren't they?
0: Yeah, very very pretty paintings. Yeah, give us a call 606-789-0318. Good morning. You're on the Swap Shop. Who is this?
9: This is Nancy Hamilton from Hagerhill, Kentucky.
0: Well, how are you today, Nancy?
9: Yes, I.
0: Well, what do you got for me today?
9: 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It's a 22-inch kettle. It's red, white, and blue in color, and it's never been out of the box. Asking $60 for that. My number is 606-367-2503 at
0: 606-367-2503.
9: Thank you very much.
0: Well, thank you, Nancy. How about that? A red, white, and blue grill just in time for the America 250 celebration.
1: Yeah.
0: That'd be a good idea to have. I'd love that to be a good Weber grill. Let's go to another caller. Good morning. You're on the Swap Shop. Who is this and where are you from?
10: I live in here in Johnson County. 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I just like somebody come make an offer on them. And if anybody's interested in any of the items, they can call me here at Van Leer, Kentucky at 606-226-9001. That's 226-9001. Thank you.
0: All right. Thank you. And we'll take more of your phone calls after this word from Degloss Paint Company.
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1: 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Just a reminder, yard sales are paid announcements on WSIP, and there is a big yard sale happening today and tomorrow.
0: Where at?
1: Van Leer at Paladition, Front Street right there at Paladition. And I got a list of some of the items that you'll find at this yard sale, which is, I guess, just getting started this morning. So right now is the good time to go shop them. They got a pool light and a pool vacuum. They have VHS and DVD movies, vinyl albums, and 45 records. Lots of cushions. They've got Christmas decorations, a cornhole game, a coat rack, a propane outdoor heater, a massage seat, a coffee table, clothes, and a rolling cart.
0: What don't they have?
1: Go check out this huge yard sale today and tomorrow. Paladition and Van Leer, that is underway. And again, yard sales are paid announcements on WSIP.
0: A lot of stuff over there in Van Leer.
1: I like a good yard sale.
0: Yeah, we do. Back to the phones we go. Good morning. You're on the Swap Shop. Who is this and where are you calling from?
11: Yes, good morning. 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They're in real good shape. And the number to call them is 886-6212. 886-6212. Thank you.
0: Thank you. 606-789-0318. We got time for a few more callers this morning. If you got something you want to swap out, back to the phones we go again. Good morning. You're on the Swap Shop.
12: Yes. I have two walk-behind walkers for the elderly or the cripple.
0: Mm-hmm.
12: I have two. You have to lift them up and walk behind them. And also, I have a lot of yard sale items for sale. And my number is 297-4917. 297-4917. Thank you.
0: Thank you. 606-789-0318. We still got time for a few more. I still can't get over that yard sale over there at Van Leer.
1: That's a big one.
0: It's a lot of stuff.
1: Yeah.
0: Going on out. And you got a yard sale early. You know, you only get out there for all the heat.
1: That's
0: rolls
1: right.
0: In every time.
1: For all the good stuff's gone, too.
0: Good morning. Hello. Who are we talking to? You're on the Swap Shop.
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0: All right.
13: Thank you very much.
0: Thank you. One more caller, 606-789-0318. Who's my last caller today? Dial me up and we'll get you on real quick here. This one phone line thing stinks, by the way.
1: Here it is.
0: Here we go. Well, you're on the Swap Shop. Real quick, what do you got?
14: Yes, my name is Angela, and I'm calling from Red Bush.
0: Yeah?
14: I have some vintage Boy Scout items that I'm interested in selling, some of them 50s, maybe even later. I've also got quite a bit of plus-size women's clothing. Mm-hmm. You can give me a call at 606-367-8882. 367-8882.
0: All righty. Thank you. And that is all the time we got for the Swap Shop today. back tomorrow with all note day tomorrow. So you got to crank up the text machine.
1: That's right. 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
0: And we will read those tomorrow on the Swap Shop. 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
1: That's right.
0: Yeah, he's not bad.
1: He's not.
0: Yeah, us new guys, we're trying to fit in down here. We're learning.
1: Doing just mighty fine.
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0: 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Now, here's Pastor Seth Carter.
1: There are many enemies within the home seeking to destroy the family. Let me share a few. First, busyness. Everyone is overcommitted, mostly through workaholism and constant activity. This is true for every age with our overorganized children's activities. Secondly, there's a lack of spiritual and moral leadership by fathers these days. Approximately 34% of all births in the U.S. are to single mothers. Even in some families that have a father, he's often absent or practically non-existent. Third, there's a negative influence of media and technology. Kids simply spend more time with the television than they do with their own parents, and its influence can be overwhelmingly negative. It's a substitute for family communication. Parents, a vibrant relationship with God through Jesus Christ is the best way to battle the many enemies facing our home today. So will you do battle through Jesus? This has been your Minute of Faith. I'm Seth Carter.
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5: Sun is out and it is already heating up. It's currently 75 now here at 98.9 WSIP. Now, for later on this afternoon, we'll see an increase in clouds. Chances for showers and thunderstorms popping up throughout the afternoon. Again, we'll be in the mid to upper 80s for highs today. That rain chance is 70%. Looking ahead to tonight, partly cloudy, showers and storms this evening, mostly clear late tonight. Humid nighttime low around 60. Sunny, hot tomorrow. Highs mid to upper 80s on Saturday. And then back to some rain chances on Sunday. Showers are likely morning and afternoon. Humid, high should be in the 80s. That rain chance near 100% on Sunday. Again, right now it is 75 here in Painesville. 98.9 WSIP, 79 in Louisa, 78 in Hineman, 77 in West Liberty, 78 in Moorhead this morning, 74 in Pikeville, also 74 in Whitesburg. Right now, some Larry Fleet.

Some positive gentry from Larry Fleet and Where I Find God, 98.9 WSIP. This also goes along those same lines. Brandon Lake and Cody Johnson. Hangs

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0: Oh, you like that? He's singing about us. Yeah, the king of coal dust county. And it's Lawrence County's Adam Chaffins here on 98.9 WSIP. On the way, we'll talk to Malcolm about a B&W appliance. I'm sure he's got some air conditioners to sell. And also next hour, I have a special guest. Will you join us on the phone? Chuck Mraz. He is the voice of the Moorhead State Eagles on the radio for the basketball and football broadcast of Moorhead State Athletics. And Chuck will join us next hour around 9:30. He's got a brand new children's book he's going to tell us about. And that's going to be good. Can't wait to talk to Chuck. He's a friend of mine. We'll be talking to him. And also, we got the 90s at 9. Yeah, some good old 90s tunes we're going to get into here on 98.9 WSIP. We'll carry on with Kenny Chesney next.
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Kenny Chesney and Carry On. You're on 98.9 WSIP. Well, the guys from Low Cash give us some good summer music all the time. Remember the song, I Love This Life? Yeah, I love this life. Great song from them. I Know Somebody, big hit from them. One big country song, Hometown Home. They've had some big hits over the years. They got a new one right now. I'm taking us to news time. This is called Wrong Hearts. Low Cash with Jam and Jamie on 98.9 WSIP.

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1: Paintsville. Fox News, I'm CJ Papa. President Trump calls off another round of powerful strikes in Iran in his bid for peace, but some in Iran are not playing along.
2: The Gulf still remains on edge, waiting to see what happens. U.S. forces reporting shoot it down two one-way Iranian attack drones that were allegedly trying to strike commercial vessels in the Strait of Hormuz.
1: That's Fox's Max Gordon in Dubai. Iran state media says no agreement is made regarding the nuclear file in the current memorandum, and nuclear talks will take place within a 60-day period after signing. World Cup fever gripping the U.S.
3: A pretty good team. Yeah, I like how they play together. Hopefully we get super, super far.
4: 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We got a little bit of a tough play with Paraguay.
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7: And here's Clark with the weather. 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
10: It is 9:03, and let's go out to B&W and talk to our good buddy Malcolm. How are you today, sir?
11: Well, we're blessed to get up this morning, getting another day started. Looks like it's going to be a beautiful day here in eastern Kentucky. And so we have a lot going on.
10: Lots and lots of stuff. You know, I read today about a man, and I wonder if you know his name. Have you ever heard of the name Willis Carrier?
11: Willis Carrier, I guess, yeah. Is that the Carrier air conditioning fella?
10: You are correct. Yeah. Yes, he is the man that invented air conditioning. And I thought about you, because I know you are selling air conditioners every day right now.
11: Right now, we've already sold two this morning.
10: Oh, there you go.
11: And people, their units is not working properly, or it's been breaking down, and people come to check them out, and they get really scared when they mention the price and what it's going to cost them to upgrade what they have already. And you're talking a lot of money and stuff, but we've got air conditioners that's up to 2.25 tons of air. 12,000 BTUs considered a ton in air conditioning. So we've got air conditioners up to 14,000 BTUs. That's regular household current you can plug into your wall. And then we have 18s, 24s, and 28s that's in the 220 volt that you have to have special wiring for. Mm-hmm. But keep us in mind on that. We've got them in stock. We've got quite a few. We brought in a few extras this year. 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
10: All right.
11: And then hot water heaters, keys, heaters, a lot of things here at B&W. 297-3547, a number to call. Or stop out and see us here on Route 40 West on the Paintsville Lake Road. Financing up to 12 months, same as cash. We're also participating in your Reds ticket giveaway.
10: Yeah, for Father's Day. Come by and win some Reds tickets.
11: And one of the other things that we're doing for if you come in and you and no purchase necessary, but if you come in, we got the registration box sitting here. Just ask for a ticket. We're going to give away a Buckstole fire pit.
10: Oh, next, I like that.
11: Next Friday. It's got like a $300 value, but the person that I think, if I understand it correctly, you're going to draw a ticket out from here.
10: We will draw out a ticket from your location and a few others, and then we'll have one big grand prize winner of tickets to go and see the Cincinnati Reds. So, and you got that fire pit. I mean, you're just giving back and back to folks.
11: Exactly right. And on our radio spot next Friday, Lord's will, we'll be giving away that fire pit.
10: So Love it. Well, we'll talk to you tomorrow here on the radio again. And you have a great weekend, Malcolm.
11: Thank you.
10: All right. Thank you. That's Malcolm over at B&W Appliance in Stanfordsville.
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10: And you'll want one of those air conditioners or get your unit worked on or however you got to do it to stay cool. We got another hot one again today. It's already 79 degrees here in Paintsville. We're going to have highs in those mid to upper 80s. Plenty of sunshine right now. The heat is on. We'll see an increase in clouds, showers, and thunderstorms this afternoon. Tonight, showers and thunderstorms early evening, then mostly clear late tonight. Nighttime low right around 60. Partly sunny, but hot tomorrow, a high mid-80s. Rain chances stay away tomorrow night as well. Nighttime low in the lower 60s. Rain returns on Sunday. Showers in the morning, thunderstorms in the afternoon. Very humid, highs in the 80s on Sunday. Again, right now around the area, 79 in Paintsville, 82 in Louisa, 78 in West Liberty, 75 in Pikeville, 80 in Hindman. It's also 79 in Moorhead. 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I'm Jammin' Jamie. How about some 90s at 9 right now?

Toby Keith, it's 90s at 9. Here on 98.9 WSIP, I'm Jammin' and Jamie, and a special shout out to the guys working hard at Capital Tire listening in this morning. 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

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That's Canadian singer-songwriter Michelle Wright, her big American hit, Take It Like a Man, around 1992 when that came out. Mark Chestnut, as we roll on with some more 90s here on 98.9.

That's Mark Chestnut. Just wanted you to know here on 98.9 WSIB, our 90s at 9 segment. One more 90s song, and since he is appearing in Prestonsburg tonight, I thought I would play one more John Barry tune for you this morning. This was his big signature hit in the early 90s. Your Love Amazes Me. 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And you can see John Barry in Prestonsburg tonight.

0: That's John Barry, and Your Love Amazes Me. You can watch him tonight in Prestonsburg at the Mac. Buy some tickets off Joe. Yeah. Got a few seats left for that show, so go check that out tonight. Actually, we have a set of tickets left for that show. Scott will give those away. Yeah. Scott's coming in. He'll be in at 11 o'clock this morning. He'll be doing a midday lunch show for you today. And on his lunch show, he's got some John Barry tickets to give away. So hang on for that. He'll be in around 11 o'clock this morning. So Scott will be in on your lunchtime today for a lunch break with Scott and some John Barry tickets you can win today. So at 10 this morning, the Community Highlights Show with Adam. He's talking with Mary Beth Castle, sponsored by the Johnson County Health Department. That's at 10 o'clock this morning. So Adam's got that going on. And tomorrow we're on location at noon tomorrow at Hutch Chrysler Dodge Jeep Ram here in Paintsville. A big time broadcast tomorrow, noon until 3. We'll be on the air telling you about tons of deals at Hutch this weekend. Great time to buy a vehicle, and we'll tell you all about that tomorrow starting at noon here on 98.9 WSIP, broadcasting live from Hutch Chrysler Dodge Jeep Ram here in Paintsville. I have on the phone with me my buddy Chuck Mraz from Morehead State University. He has written a new children's book. I'll let you tell you, he's going to tell you about it. He'll be on the way next year on 98.9 WSIP.
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0: 98.9 WSIP. We are on the phone with the voice of the Morehead State Eagles basketball, football, and Kentucky Broadcasters Association Hall of Fame member. I was there tonight. You were inducted. Chuck Mraz. How are you, Chuck?
11: I'm good. I didn't see you there. There was a big crowd and the spotlights were in my eyes, so I couldn't see a whole lot of anything. I just hoped that I wouldn't say anything stupid.
0: You did good. And there were a lot of folks that night. If I'm not mistaken, that was like right after COVID. So they had two different groups of Hall of Famers going in that night, if I recall correctly.
11: Yeah, it was 2022 that I went in, and it was a great night. The one thing that meant the most to me, and I touched on that during the video that they shot with me, is that it meant a lot for me to be able to share that experience with my father, who was there. He passed away here just a few months ago this year, but to have him there, to let him know that all the effort and all the time he put into me wasn't completely wasted.
0: Well, you know, as broadcasters, we know sometimes we do stuff, we talk in thin air, and you wonder, does anybody hear it? And you wonder, are you appreciated? But, you know, when you're not doing it, that's when the accolades come in. What happened to you? Where you been? That kind of thing. And I'm sure you've had a lot of that over your time in the games and things you've done for Morehead.
11: Well, I've had that. I used to work at the campus radio station for 31 and a half years. I started as sports director in November of 1986. And then I retired from that job at the end of June 2018. And I still have people who come up to me and talk to me about the talk show that I used to do, the locally based talk show I did, and I talk about the fact that they really miss the fact that I'm there hosting, you know, doing the news and sports in the morning. So it's gratifying to hear those things. But, they always say sometimes you don't know what you have until it's gone.
0: Well, and like many broadcasters, we want to be writers, and writers want to be broadcasters. You have become a writer and actually have written an excellent book called Baseball Stories for Kids, and that is why we brought you on today. I want to know about this story. Where did all this come from?
11: Well, I had thought about, like everybody else, writing a book, and someone said, first, you know, maybe you should write something about what you know a little bit about. I said, well, that's going to limit what topics we can get into here. But at the same time, I thought, you know, I've loved baseball since I was about 4 or 5 years old. I played it, coached it. I coach at Rowan County High School as an assistant JV coach there. But I thought I'd like to write a baseball book, because when I was a kid, there were all these great sports books that were out there that were G-rated, you know, fun to read, light, easy to read. And I said, well, I want to do something like that, because there's not a lot of that out there anymore. So the book I wrote is a light, easy, fun read, and it's G-rated. There's no curse words in it. There's no adult situations, no politics, no agenda of any kind. Just pick up the book and have fun with it. And I call it Baseball Stories for Kids, but a lot of the bigger kids, adults seem to like it because it has a nostalgic feel to it.
0: Well, and I look forward to reading it, because I remember being a kid and we go to the library, you know, for class. And I specifically remember checking out a book about Ted Williams. And I learned that Ted Williams hit over 400 in a season. I love that stuff, and I love that you're bringing these stories back. But now, it's a collection of short stories, correct?
11: Right. Five fictional adventure stories involving baseball. And I know we were going to probably get into it in a moment, but another reason why I did this is because if I made something light, fun, and easy to read, maybe kids would pick it up and read it. And as you know, there's a major literacy problem in our country right now. Kids do not read like they should. They, if it's not on a screen of some kind, they're not going to read it. So I thought, well, maybe I can write something that would entice them into reading a book. Maybe they like my book. Maybe they pick up another book and all of a sudden they're reading. And I kind of got into this in the way that my mom got me into reading when I was about 6, 7, 8 years old. I would not read. I would not read. All the good stuff was outside with my friends. And finally she said, well, I'm going to bring some comic books home for you. And she did. And there were comic books. One was Sergeant Rock. It was a World War II sergeant, infantry sergeant, army. I loved him. But I had to follow the story by reading the conversation bubbles. And then she saw me getting into those. She said, okay, I'm going to bring you some other books home. They didn't have pictures in them. And I said, well, what's the point of that? She said, well, you've got to be able to read books that don't have pictures. And so I started reading those. And she brought home, she was smart. She brought home books about sports. She brought home books about U.S. history heroes like Abraham Lincoln and John Paul Jones and people like that that she knew I'd enjoy reading about. Then she brought me some fictional adventures, which I really enjoyed. Suddenly, I had developed this love for reading, and I'd realized that this whole new world had been opened up to me because of reading. And I'd like to do that for other kids out there who are like me, perhaps, or kids who just want to read a book. But at the same time, it's just important that they read, because that is the core fundamental foundation for their education. They have to be able to read successfully and comprehend what they read. And if they can do well with their reading and they do well in school, perhaps they go on and do well in their life.
0: So for the collection of short stories, and they're fictional based, where did the inspiration for those stories come from?
11: Well, they kind of came, the first one sort of came from my own personal experience. I grew up in a time back in the 60s and 70s. If you've ever seen the movie The Sandlot, it was a lot like that. For me, I grew up in the northern suburbs of Chicago, and we'd ride our bike to the pool, play baseball with our friends, and do this, that, and the other thing. The 4th of July was a huge deal, so I really grabbed onto that movie and latched onto it. Now, I didn't design my book to be like The Sandlot. It just so happens I grew up in that time, so it has that feel to it in the first story and the last story. And a lot of the people that I knew back then, they're kind of in this book, maybe as composites or loosely based on certain characters or whatever. But I wrote those stories, and then I wrote another story about a veteran major leaguer who's at the end of his career and trying to figure out which way to go with things, and wrote a story. It's kind of a fantasy story about a guy. He enters this town. He just comes in on walking in one day, and all of a sudden he just captures the imagination of everyone there. And he there isn't really anything this guy can't do, including throw a baseball successfully. And then I did a story about a couple of kids outside St. Louis who they wanted to go to their first major league game and couldn't find a way to do it. So they decided to find a way to stow away on a bakery truck to get into St. Louis.
0: Yeah.
11: Someone asked me, did you ever try to do anything like that? I said, no. If you'd met my school teacher mom, who was half German and half Irish, I said, I probably wouldn't have survived the drive home. I wouldn't be here to tell the story about those two kids.
0: One of the stories that caught my attention, the title did, was But She's a Girl. I have a 10-year-old girl. I can't wait to read this story to her. So that tells you it's not just a book for boys. It's a book for youth.
11: Well, and that story is loosely based on someone I knew growing up. When I was about 9, 10, 11, I lived in the neighborhood. And, of course, we'd play in the backyard a lot, baseball. And if we were short a player, there was a girl in our neighborhood by the name of Francine. And it would say, well, let's go get Francine. Francine was the only girl in the neighborhood that actually owned her own glove. The other thing is she was pretty good. So we would have her play with us. She was the only girl that we allowed to play with us because she was certainly good enough. So the story is kind of loosely based on her.
0: Now, the book is a little bit of a family affair, from the design to the editing. Tell me about that.
11: Okay, the cover work, the front cover, back cover, and spine were all designed by my daughter, Megan, who is a graphic artist and designer. She also did all the design work for the page layout so I could get it up on Amazon successfully. And then she helped me do an edit on that book. That book went through 10 edits before I finally felt, well, this is as good as it's going to be. She did one of the edits. My wife, Joni, did the other edit, or one of the other edits, and I did the other 8. So I had looking at it because I thought, I need other opinions besides my own. I might think this is good, but they can tell me what they think about it. And they did make some very good criticisms of what I had written. They offered me some really good ideas. And so I incorporated the ideas they gave me into the writing and rewrote sections of it due to the fact that they made some, as I said, some wonderful suggestions on what could be a little bit better about the book.
0: So growing up on the North Side, I imagine you were a Cubs fan. So what sparked your love affair with baseball?
11: Well, my parents, they both went to Northwestern University, and shortly after I was born, my dad was transferred down to Dallas, and when I was about five, my parents divorced, and my mom said, well, we're going to move back up to Chicago, and we did, and I wound up staying with my grandfather for a short time until my mom could finish the school year and come up there, my grandmother and grandfather, and my grandfather was a big baseball fan, a huge Joe DiMaggio fan. Well, baseball was a big deal in our family, so he got a string and a wiffle ball and a wiffle ball bat, and he took that string and the wiffle ball, hung it over a branch in the front of his yard, and just let me have at it, and I'd be out there literally for hours banging on that ball. And we'd have baseball games all the time on television, and it kind of developed from there that I wanted to play ball. My older cousin, who's 6 years older than I am, was involved with Little League at that time. We'd go watch his games, and he kind of was an early hero for me, and I wanted to be just like him, so I wanted to play baseball. And baseball was about, most of the time when I was a kid, about all I wanted to do.
0: Are you worried about baseball, the game, not being more appealing to youth? Because it seems like to me the baseball on a national scale is very older in terms of fans. How do we get it to be more of a younger person's interest instead of football and basketball?
11: Well, I live in Moorhead still, and the Little League numbers have gone up markedly in the last 2 years, and I'm hoping that's an indicator that more young people are getting involved in baseball and getting the idea that it is a fun sport. You just have to take them out there and let them do it. I think one of the reasons why my grandfather put that ball on that string was because if I'm hitting that ball, I'm not hitting my brother.
0: Yeah, I hear you. And it was something he enjoyed, so it was a win-win for him.
11: Right, and baseball was the game back then. And football gradually took over as the number one sport in America, but I think baseball is still number two for a lot of people. And the Little League numbers here are very good. I've seen the travel ball numbers for some of the teams. They're very good, too. And I think it's just a matter of spending time with them, watching games with them, teaching them the game and playing catch with them, pitching them balls or having them hit the ball off the tee, taking them out to the park to watch the older kids play. We've got a minor league team in Lexington. We go over there quite a bit. I've got a grandson who just turned 6 years old, and I'm planning to take him over to Louisville where he lives and watch the bats play and get him exposed to the game a little bit more. And so, I mean, I think it's just a matter of not waiting for them to choose it, but help them to see what they're missing by not choosing it.
0: How can folks purchase the book?
11: The book is available on Amazon.com. It's $12. I tried to make it reasonable in terms of the price so it would be affordable for anybody. And, it's available here in Moorhead, of course, too, in a few locations. The Lexington Legends have been very good to me about this. They actually stocked the book in their stadium store as well. But Amazon.com is the first place you can get it. And if you order it, it'll probably be at your house within a couple of days.
0: I imagine the Fuzzy Duck has it in Moorhead, correct?
11: Yes, Fuzzy Duck has it. Thank you for mentioning that. Those folks have been very good to me as well. We did a book signing here last week that I thought was very successful. Actually, a couple other places, the lady that cuts my hair, Robin Klein, she has it at her shop, Hair Expressions. And also where I go to the gym to work out, Everybody's Fitness here in Moorhead, they've got some copies as well.
0: I can't wait to get my copy. Baseball Stories for Kids by Chuck Mraz, the voice of the Moorhead State Eagles. Chuck, thank you for calling in today.
11: Oh, thank you for having me.

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4: One more look at the forecast on my watch this morning. We are still seeing lots of sunshine, but now I'll tell you, further north and further to the west, that cloud cover is coming in. We're going to have some rain here in our area by later on this afternoon. Highs in the mid-80s, and yes, some showers and thunderstorms, most likely by after lunchtime. Right? Tonight, looking at showers and storms this evening. Otherwise, mostly clear late tonight. Nighttime low right around 60, so a little cooler tonight. Tomorrow, partly sunny, hot. It's a high mid-90s, or mid-80s tomorrow. Mid-80s, not terribly hot tomorrow. And then on Sunday, some rain and showers. Also a thunderstorm in the afternoon. Some gusty winds up to 20 miles an hour. At a high in the low 80s to end our weekend, the rain chance at 100%. So enjoy the sunshine while you got it. Rain later, break tomorrow, rain back on Sunday. I've had a lot of fun. I'm Jammin' Jamie. I'm out of here. See you next time. Scott's in at 11. Adam's in at 10. Adam has community highlights. Give it up. Mary Beth Castle. Scott's in at 11. Adam back at 3. Matt Johnson later tonight. 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
17: From the WSIP Weather Center, for today there is a chance of showers and thunderstorms this afternoon. Otherwise, we'll see sunshine and highs reaching in the mid to upper 80s. Chance of precipitation today at 60% with wind gusts up to 20 miles per hour. Tonight, there's a slight chance of showers and thunderstorms, otherwise mostly cloudy, gradually becoming clear with a low around 60. And Saturday, we're looking at sunshine and highs reaching in the mid to upper 80s. And that's been a look at your WSIP weather forecast.

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2: 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It's a serious diagnosis, but I knew the doctors at the Heart and Vascular Institute at Pikeville Medical Center would take care of my heart. And I knew something else. Tens of thousands of others have received life-changing heart care at Pikeville Medical Center. I may not know their names, but we will always have one thing in common. We were treated by an award-winning hospital that was founded on faith and focused on you.
3: News. I'm CJ Papa. President Trump pushing back hard on a report out of Iran about the peace deal on Truth Social. He wrote, "The terms that Iran leaked to the fake news have nothing to do with the terms that were agreed to in writing." He called it a weak and pathetic statement on having a deal bears no relation to the truth. The opening bell at the NASDAQ earlier. Rings in the debut of SpaceX rocketing onto the platform, the founder Elon Musk.
4: There also have to be things that get you excited about the future.
3: Adding,
4: you can't wait to see what happens next. And that's the future that SpaceX wants to bring to you.
3: And the company says it sold all the shares it made available. 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
11: All right. We got some sunshine on the outside of the radio station here on Main Street in Paintsville. We're expecting partly cloudy skies. There could be some showers and thunderstorms this afternoon. Highs reaching in the mid to upper 80s. Tonight, partly cloudy. There is a chance of showers and storms as well. Otherwise, mostly clear. We could see some areas of fog. Lows around 60. And Saturday, we should see sunshine. But it's going to be hot. Highs up in the mid-80s with a little bit of wind. So overall, not a bad Saturday. Going to be warm, though. And then Sunday, we're looking back at some showers and thunderstorms. Pretty good chance of that. 100%. Can't beat that, can you? Currently on the outside, we got 83 degrees here in Paintsville, Kentucky. We're coming to you live from 98.9 WSIP. Good morning to you. Yeah, you're probably thinking, I'm confused. Is it 6 a.m. or what is it? Nope, it is 11 o'clock. We're doing a little bit of some experimental things here that could be coming to fruition pretty soon. But good morning to you. I'm Scott. I'll be in here for the next couple of hours, keeping you company during your afternoon or your midday. And we're going to be playing some great country music. And we got some requests. If you want to send in your request, I would certainly appreciate that. Would love to send a shout-out to your business. Tell us you're listening to us. And if you want to send in a song request, do that by text at 789-5311. Again, 789-5311. That's our text number. Send me a song you would like to hear, and I'll try to get that played for you here in my shift here on 98.9 WSIP. It's Friday, folks. Celebrate it. It's Friday.

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That is Johnson County's very own Adeline Ramey with Marry Me, an old great Dolly tune from years back. Of course, speaking of Dolly Parton, she's launching her own signature coffee brand inspired by her song 9 to 5. On Tuesday morning, Parton announced that Cup of Ambition will make its public debut at her travel stop, Dolly's Tennessean Travel Stop, which opens on June 24th. The stop is located off Exit 22 on I-65 in Cornersville, Tennessee. Parton's coffee will be available on a larger scale in the near future. So if you're a big Dolly fan and you're heading to Tennessee, you can kind of kill two birds with one stone. So let's hear that big classic song from Miss Dolly Parton with 9 to 5 here on your lunch break.

0: By request this morning, Hardy featuring Eric Church, Morgan Wall, and Tim McGraw with MacArthur. We've got 19 minutes after the hour of 11 o'clock. I hope you all are having a fantastic day thus far. And thanks for tuning in, as always, to 98.9 WSIP. We got more music on the way. Got some Jason Aldean, Tracy Lawrence, and a whole lot more. Stick around.
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Tracy Lawrence doing that one for you with Find Out Who Your Friends Are. Good morning, or what's left of it. Still over a half hour left in the morning, technically. 11 o'clock still considered morning, isn't it? It's noon when the morning stops, I'm pretty sure. But anyway, this is Scott in here with you here on the lunch break, kind of trying something new that might be, and who knows, in the foreseeable future. So stick around and find out. Yep, that's a hint for you. Hey, we're going to be broadcasting live tomorrow from Hutch, Chrysler, Dodge, Jeep, Ram, and Paintsville. It's going to start at noon, so come by and sing along with Country Karaoke with Adam and Jamie on air to win a secret. Also, you'll find some great deals on new and pre-owned rides. That's noon until 3 tomorrow at Hutch Chrysler, Dodge Jeep Ram. And we'll be over there on 98.9 WSIP. So come on over there and say hello to us. Also, don't forget, we're about a week away now from Father's Day. And WSIP, we've teamed up with several businesses around the area for a Cincinnati Reds ticket giveaway for Father's Day. So that's right. Celebrate Dad with our Father's Day Cincinnati Reds ticket giveaway. Each participating business will serve as the official registration location and where customers can stop by and register their dad. And dads, you can register yourself if you want for a chance to win. Now, the businesses are Sims Furniture in Highlands Plaza in Prestonsburg, B&W Appliances, Route 40 West, Staffordsville, Trinity Equipment Parts on Old Taze Branch Road on Old Route 40, or the Old Lowe's Road, as people still consider it, and the Card Shop in Rock City and Paintsville. Those are the locations you can go and put your dad's name in. And then on Friday, June 19th, WSIP will be live on air from these businesses, and we'll draw out a finalist. And those finalists will advance to the grand prize drawing for a family four-pack of Cincinnati Reds tickets. And we're going to be doing that drawing here from the radio station once we get back and put all the names together. So good luck to all the dads and happy Father's Day. And there also could be some secret Father's Day winning things at these businesses. So you want to make sure to stop by and put your name in the box. And I think you'll be glad that you did. And happy Father's Day. All right, we've still got 83 degrees on the outside with some kind of overcast, cloudy conditions. There have been a lot of sunshine, but right now it's more cloudy than anything. Well, on this date in 1988, Randy Travis was at number one on the U.S. country charts with I Told You So. That was taken from his 1988 album Always and Forever. Now, Carrie Underwood, she released a cover version of that song on her 2007 album, Carnival Ride. So let's hear from Randy Travis with that original big hit, I Told You So, here on the Lunch Break, WS.

day, Potts Farm was a place to go. 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Jump the barbed wire, spread the word. Light the bonfire and call the girls. King in the can and the Marlboro man. Jack and Jim were a few good men. Where you learn how to kiss and cuss and fight too. Better watch out for the boys in blue. And all this small town, he said, she said. Ain't it funny how rumors spread? Like I know something y'all don't know. Man, that talk is getting old. You better mind your business, man. Watch your mouth. Before I have to knock that loud mouth out. I'm tired of talking, man. Y'all ain't listening. Them old

0: That's Jason Aldean doing that one for you. Dirt Road Anthem. Aldean. Just call him Jason. That's right. He did do a great rendition of a Bryan Adams song. And if you're not listening to it, we might try to sneak that one in here soon enough. You might get a double dose of Jason Aldean. But anyway, we got 11:37 on this finally Friday. Hope you're having a fantastic start. Well, a half of your day, I guess. I've got to get used to that as well. You know, going from early morning to midday, I've got to get my bearings straight myself. So don't think you're just like tripping out on the radio right now. I'm thinking, why is he on the radio at 11:37? Well, there's more to that story, but we'll wait for that for another day. So, yeah, you're not tripping out. You're all good. Everything is fine. But it is finally Friday. We're glad to be a part of you here on the lunch break, and we'll have more music on the way.
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14: Let's talk a little bit about fertilizer this week, specifically nitrogen fertilizer. We know that nitrogen is really important to the normal growth of a plant. It supports all that nice green color that shows us that the plant is making food and therefore growing. And it's really important to have a good supply of nitrogen on hand. What we also need to make sure we understand is that nitrogen is not very stable stuff. In other words, no matter how much of it I may apply to my garden or my lawn or my farm fields this year, there will be little to none of that left next year. That's because it's very unstable. It can turn into a gas and evaporate out of the soil. It can be leached by groundwater into the deeper parts of the soil where the plant can't use it, or it could be picked up by the plant and used up. But there's very little nitrogen left when the end of the season comes. And so what we have to do is each spring add some nitrogen. You probably know that. The question is, what form is that nitrogen? And the way that we answer that question determines a lot about how we need to handle that fertilizer. A common form of nitrogen that we see a lot of these days is urea. That is a form that has been more widely used since ammonium nitrate became a little bit more problematic, a little bit more difficult to get a hold of. And urea does a good job. It's a perfect good fertilizer. It is worth noting that that urea formulation is a little bit stronger than ammonium nitrate. So if you have switched from ammonium nitrate to urea, you will need to dial back your rate just a little bit. But it's also important to know that urea, again, is not very stable. It's even more unstable than most other forms of nitrogen. We have to get our moisture just right for urea to work effectively. Here's what I mean. If you apply urea fertilizer, then it goes a few days without any rain at all, that urea will actually evaporate out of that pellet. It will disappear into the atmosphere and your plant will not be able to use it. That process actually goes a little bit faster if the soil is moist when you apply the urea. On the other hand, if you get a good rain of a couple of tenths or maybe up to a half inch of rain after the urea is applied, maybe a day or two later, it'll actually activate that urea, get that nitrogen down into the soil, reduce that volatilization, and get it down there where your plant needs it. The other thing that may happen is if you get a heavy rain shortly after the use of urea, especially on sandy soils or something that's at least just well drained, that urea will actually leach right on out. So it is really difficult to get just the right time for urea if you don't think it through. Again, you want to avoid applying it to moist soils. You want to try to put it out there a day or two ahead of a light rain with an expected forecast of 2/10 to 5/10 of an inch of rain. And if you're calling for some really heavy rain, you might wait on that urea until after that has gone through. And again, the soil has dried back out from that rain so that you are not applying it to moist soil. It's a little bit complicated, but just think this all through. Make sure you get your moisture at the right level. Apply your urea fertilizer. 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
0: Currently, we got some cloudy conditions. It's probably going to remain that way throughout the rest of this day. Could see some showers and thunderstorms as the day moves on. And these showers likely have these some strong storms with them. We'll just wait and see. About a 70% chance. Highs in the upper 80s. Still humid out there. Tonight, partly cloudy. Showers likely. Can't rule out thunderstorms overnight. Lows in the lower 60s. But Saturday, you got sunshine and hot conditions. Highs in the upper 80s. Saturday night, partly cloudy. Lows in the low 60s. Sunday, showers are likely and thunderstorms once again. And temperatures in the lower 80s. So right now, we currently have 84 degrees outside the radio station here on Main Street in Paintsville. Hey, if there's a particular song you would like to hear, send that in on the WSIP text line at 789-5311. And I'll love to play that for you here on the lunch break. Coming up for you, my request. Got this one. Wanted to hear Kentucky Headhunters. Walk softly on this heart of mine. We got local news and sports and funeral announcements coming up at the top of the hour.

Adam's going to be over there. They're going to let me sleep in. But you might be able to win a secret prize. Also, don't forget, you'll find some great deals on new and pre-owned rides. That's noon until 3 tomorrow at Hutch Chrysler Dodge Jeep Ram here in Paintsville. And we'll be live there on WSIP. Well, as we've told you about it, John Barry, he's going to be live in concert. And that's tonight. And that's going to be at 7 o'clock at the Mountain Arts Center in Prestonsburg. We've got two tickets to give away. Two more tickets. And to win those, you need to text in the keyword MAC, M-A-C, along with your name and a telephone number and where you're at. That way we can get a hold of you and you can get these tickets. Go see John Barry tonight up at the Mountain Arts Center in Prestonsburg. How about some John Barry? She's Taking a Shine. 11:54 here on the Lunch Break.

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1: Paintsville. Fox News, I'm Therese Crowley. After President Trump declared we ended the war with Iran pending a signed deal, the first positive public word from Iran, Foreign Minister Araghchi posting the Islamabad memo of understanding has never been closer. Pending its finalization, the media should refrain from entering speculation about its content. After President Trump complained that Iran had leaked bogus details to the fake news. Liftoff on the NASDAQ, Elon Musk's initial public offering of SpaceX stock at $135 a share.
2: Can't wait to see what happens next. And that's the future that SpaceX wants to bring to you.
1: SpaceX sold all half billion shares. JFK Airport Terminal 4 in New York reopened after a passenger told an airline worker she had a bomb in her bag. She was arrested. Terminal 4 departures shut down for a bomb squad sweep. All clear. 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
4: And with a look at today's local news, I'm Scott Ratliff reporting. A Floyd County woman has been reported missing after family members told authorities they have not seen her in more than a month. The Floyd County Sheriff's Office says 41-year-old Brandy Bam Bam Moore of McDowell was reported missing June the 6th. Moore is described as 5'8". Weighing about 165 pounds with blue eyes and dirty blonde hair. If you know of her whereabouts, you're urged to call the Floyd County Sheriff's Office, 606-886-6711. Eight Kentucky hospitals are among a list of over 500 hospitals across the country that President Donald Trump's administration is warning to provide price information. Failure to comply with the warnings comes with fines as high as $2 million annually for facilities that do not create a plan to release clear pricing data. The eight Kentucky hospitals include Hazard ARH and Pikeville Medical Center. Congressman Hal Rogers has announced federal funding has been secured for the U.S. 460 Corridor Improvement Project from Sayersville to Paintsville. The highway would remain two lanes with an added passing lane nearly every mile, rather than a full four-lane expansion. The House Appropriations Committee approved $26 million for the U.S. 460 project. The bill now comes to a full House for consideration. Governor Beshear has announced that 2025 was the best year ever for Kentucky tourism, with $14.6 billion generated in economic impact supporting 96,993 jobs, securing four straight record years in the industry. And officials held a celebration ceremony Thursday for families moving into the new Chestnut Ridge housing development site for displaced flood victims in Knott County. So far, 13 families have moved into 17 fully built homes constructed by the Housing Development Alliance. When completed, Chestnut Ridge will feature 230 homes. That's been a look at today's local news. It's been Scott Ratliff reporting.
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4: And here's a look at today's local funeral announcements. Ricky Jared Hall, age 42, of Staffordsville, passed away on Monday. Funeral services will be held today, 1 p.m., at the Phelps & Son Funeral Home in Paintsville, with burial to follow in the Highland Memorial Park at Staffordsville. Visitation until time of services at the Phelps & Son Funeral Home. Michael Mike Ray Atkins, age 55, of Ezell, passed away on Monday. Funeral services will be Sunday, 1:30, at the Harold and Stuart and Halsey Funeral Home, West Liberty, with burial in the Ezell Cemetery. Visitation after 11:30 a.m. Sunday at the Harold and Stuart and Halsey Funeral Home, West Liberty, who's caring for these arrangements. Leah Tuggle Real, age 70 of Staffordsville, passed away June 5th. Funeral services will be Sunday, 2 p.m. to Jones Preston Funeral Home, burial in the Highland Memorial Park at Staffordsville. Visitation after 5 p.m. Saturday at the Jones Preston Funeral Home in Paintsville. In lieu of flowers, memorial contributions can be made to the Johnson Central High School Aqua Eagles swim team. And that's been a look at today's local funeral announcements.
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4: With a look at today's local sports, I'm Scott Rattler reporting. The 2026 KHSAA State Baseball Tournament is continuing today with the semifinals from Kentucky Proud Park on the campus of the University of Kentucky. Game one is currently in the bottom of the sixth inning with Boyd County, the champions of the 16th region. They're leading McCracken County 6-2. Again, that game is in the bottom of the sixth. At 1:30, the other semifinal will be the number one ranked Trinity, Louisville Trinity, taking on Apollo. And again, that game is at Kentucky Proud Park. The UK Healthcare KHSAA State Softball Tournament also continues today at 3:30. And these games are from John Cropp Stadium on the campus of the University of Kentucky. At 3:30, South Warren will face Highlands. And at 6:30, Bullet East will face George Rogers Clark. Now, the softball championship game will be played at 7 o'clock on Saturday, June 13th. And, of course, the baseball game will be played at 3 o'clock in the championship from University of Kentucky. Well, the Cincinnati Reds are back at home this weekend hosting the Arizona Diamondbacks, who comes in 34-34. Well, after a miserable road trip that saw Cincinnati drop 5 of their last 6 games, the Reds will try to get back in the win column. Game time set for 7:15 p.m. and available on 99.3 WKYH, our sister station here in Paintsville. Game 5 of the NBA Finals resumes Saturday in San Antonio as the Knicks will look to secure their first title since 1972 with a win over the Spurs. Tip-off set for 8:30. And NASCAR Cup Series will be in Pocono on Sunday for the Great American Getaway 400. That's at 3 p.m. That's been a look at today's local sports. It's been Scott Ratliff reporting.
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4: From the WSIP Weather Center, for today, there is a chance of showers and thunderstorms this afternoon. Otherwise, we'll see sunshine and highs reaching in the mid to upper 80s. Chance of precipitation today at 60% with wind gusts up to 20 miles per hour. Tonight, there's a slight chance of showers and thunderstorms, otherwise mostly cloudy, gradually becoming clear with a low around 60. And Saturday, we're looking at sunshine and highs reaching in the mid to upper 80s. And that's been a look at your WSIP weather forecast.

0: 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How's that?
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4: This is crazy.

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1: Oh, that's wonderful.
2: You're naked, is that okay?
1: Uh-huh.
2: Stop that. You go blind.
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0: get a penalty.
1: That's right.
2: That's right. It's finally Friday. I'm glad to be a part of your Friday. We got 14 minutes after the hour of 12 o'clock. And by request this morning, wanted to hear some Restless Heart. And I love Restless Heart, for those that know me. Here's Dancy's Dream.

absolutely love Restless Heart. That's Dancy's dream. I commit a whole 2 hours of this lunch break show with Restless Heart music if they'd let me, but I better not risk it. We got 18 minutes after the hour of 12 o'clock. Well, let's see. Let me go back to that statement. Unless the audience...

0: send in texts and say, hey, we want to hear Restless Heart for an hour. Anyway, let's not push it too far. This is Scott here on the lunch break. That's right. You're not tripping out. You're not saying, what is he on the air for at noon? Well, just trying something different. So we'll see how that goes. Update on the KHSAA state baseball game featuring our neighbors to the north, Boyd County. They are still leading McCracken County 6-2 in the top of the seventh. That's in the first semifinal game. So maybe we can get an Eastern Kentucky team in the championship game. So come on, Boyd County, hang on. I think that school, McCracken County, they're way down west, but I believe they are the biggest high school in the state of Kentucky. So we want our local teams, our area Eastern Kentucky teams, to get down there and show off. And Boyd County right now, they are showing off, leading 6-2. Hey, stick around. We got more music on the way. 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
12: Some people say a man is made out of mud. 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

That's Miranda Lambert teaming up with Carrie Underwood with Something Bad. Pretty good sound there. 29 minutes after the hour of 12 o'clock, and you got it locked into 98.9 WSIP and the Lunch Break Show. Trying something out. You got to practice before you can, you know, to go into a game. You know what I mean? Jamie was on this morning. I'm here this afternoon. Adam will be on around 3 o'clock today. Currently have a temperature of 85 degrees on the outside. Kind of a mostly cloudy, a little windy as well. So that might blow in some rain later this afternoon. There is chances of it, and there is rain out there. Could be some thunderstorms, so you need to keep it locked into WSIP. We'll let you know if any of those storms might be any of the severe part to it, okay? All right. Hey, congratulations goes out to the Boyd County Lions baseball team. They defeated McCracken County 6-2 in the KHSAA State Baseball Tournament semifinals, and they will go on to the championship game tomorrow, and they'll face the winner of Apollo and Louisville Trinity. Now, Louisville Trinity, I think, is number one, not only in the state, but in the whole daggone country. They're a pretty good team. But, hey, let's all get behind Boyd County, and maybe our friends up north can bring home another state title. They're not they've always been right there. Boyd County's always been a great team, and they've had some state championships before. So good luck to the Lions, and we'll be cheering you on here in Paintsville and Johnson County. Let's get back to some more music. Here's Chris Jansen with Me and a Beer, 1231.

0: That's Chris Jansen. Here on 98.9 WSIP, 1234. Here on this finally Friday on the lunch break. Our new show here during middays here on WSIP. Glad to be a part of your day. Thank you so much for tuning in. And we'll play some great music for you. If you want to send in your request, you can do so. If you got an office, you're listening to us, work, let us know about it. Yeah, you can text 789-5311, 789-5311, and we'll try to get your favorite song on, okay? We do have some requests that is on tap coming up. And actually, we got Zach Topp coming up here after this break.
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0: East Kentucky weather. All right. We currently have 85 degrees on the outside, still under some cloudy conditions. Could see some sunshine trying to pop through. Could also be feeling some of the wet rain that could be here later on with us. Showers and thunderstorms are possible. And then tonight, you got showers and thunderstorms are possible. We're going to have highs today in the upper 80s and lows tonight around 60. And then tomorrow, partly sunny, hot again, highs in the upper 80s to low 90s. So it's going to be hot, humid, and miserable. But it's the weekend, so we'll get by with it. Rain moves back into the forecast on Sunday, and then back into sunshine Monday through Wednesday. So there's the weather forecast from WSIP. We currently have 1239 on this finally Friday. And coming up next for you by request, This one's going to go out to the fiscal, F-I-S-C-A-L. Everybody calls it physical, but it's, I guess, fiscal court office. Wanted to hear some Zach Top. So here you go. I never lie.

That's Zach Taub. I Never Lie, going out by request to the office of Johnson County Fiscal Court here in Paintsville. Got another request. Want to hear some Alabama? She and I here on the Lunch Break Show.

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And that's right. Don't forget, you can register at Sims Furniture in Highlands Plaza in Prestonsburg, B&W Appliances, Route 40 West at Staffordsville, Trinity Equipment Parts, Taze Branch Road here in Paintsville. That's the old Route 40, old Lowe's Road, as they call it, and the Card Shop at Rock City in Paintsville. And we appreciate all those sponsors of our ticket giveaway, and good luck to all of the entries thus far. If you've already put your name in or put your dad's name in, Dad, you're able to do it too. You deserve something. So if you visit these businesses, put your name down, and then next Friday we'll draw out a winner. So good luck to all the dads out there from WSIP. All right, back to some more music. Someone called in or texted in, said they wanted to hear something foot tapping. They're bored at work. Here's Ricky Skaggs. See if this will get you going. Uncle Pim, here on the Lunch Break Show.

There's just no possible way, and you can't convince me that you can't listen to that song by Dan Seals with Love on Arrival and not get into a good mood. That's a great song. Dan Seals, underrated country artist, in my opinion. 12:57, we're heading to the top of the hour, and Fox News coming up at 1 o'clock. Taking us up to 1. How about some Chris Stapleton by request? Midnight Train to Memphis. You're on the Lunch Break Show.

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1: Paintsville. Fox News, I'm Gianna DeLosi. Elon Musk is taking SpaceX public, marking a major day for Wall Street.
2: If people had told me this was going to happen, I was like, man, you must be smoking some really good crack. Because I think this company's going to fail.
1: Musk could become the first trillionaire. A UFC event scheduled to take place at the White House on Sunday, marking the president's 80th birthday. But a not-so-happy birthday wish was burned into the grass.
3: The U.S. Park Service say that markings reading 8647 were discovered around 11:30 yesterday afternoon in the west side of the Washington Monument. 47 being a reference to President Trump, and 86, that is often noted as slang for getting rid of something.
1: It's Fox's Alexandria Hoff. This comes months following former FBI Director James Comey's indictment for posting a photo with a similar message on the beach with seashells. 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
11: From the WSIP Weather Center, for today, there is a chance of showers and thunderstorms this afternoon. Otherwise, we'll see sunshine and highs reaching in the mid to upper 80s. Chance of precipitation today at 60%, with wind gusts up to 20 miles per hour. Tonight, there's a slight chance of showers and thunderstorms, otherwise mostly cloudy, gradually becoming clear with a low around 60. And Saturday, we're looking at sunshine and highs reaching in the mid to upper 80s. And that's been a look at your WSIP weather forecast.

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1: Riley Green just wrapped an acting role on the CBS drama Marshals, and now he's taking on a new TV gig. He's going to be a coach on NBC TV's The Voice.
0: Talk about things you never thought you'd be doing.
1: Begin at the beginning, just how that came about.
0: There were mentions of some interest from The Voice that they, you know, that I might be a possible candidate, I guess you would say, you know. So we were out in LA, and I played a show at the Grammy Museum, and I did a Q&A before the show, which is not always something you look forward to as an artist. But me and the lady that was interviewing me had a really great rapport. We've been friends for a long time, so we kind of cut up back and forth, and that moment I think is really what got me the job. You know, it was just me being able to kind of, you know, fly by the seat of my pants in an interview and be funny about it, and that's what they're looking for. You know, I mean, the personality that Blake had is exactly that. You know, he's a really funny guy.
1: 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I'm Lon Helton, inviting you to join me next week for more Inside Stories from Cody Johnson, Tucker Wetmore, and Ella Langley on Country's Inside Track.
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14: From the WSIP Weather Center, for today, there is a chance of showers and thunderstorms this afternoon. Otherwise, we'll see sunshine and highs reaching in the mid to upper 80s. Chance of precipitation today at 60% with wind gusts up to 20 miles per hour. Tonight, there's a slight chance of showers and thunderstorms. Otherwise, mostly cloudy, gradually becoming clear with a low around 60. And Saturday, we're looking at sunshine and highs reaching in the mid to upper 80s. And that's been a look at your WSIP weather forecast.

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3: 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News. I'm Therese Crowley. The first positive public word from Iran on a U.S. peace deal, its foreign minister posting the Islamabad memo of understanding has never been closer, saying the media should refrain from entering speculation about its content. After President Trump complained and Vice President Vance posted, I'm seeing a lot of fake information. The Iranians are not receiving any cash. No funds being released for simply signing a deal. Midland, Texas police confirm an active shooter situation is over. The suspect dead. With 10 people shot on West Wall Street, one died. Elon Musk rings the NASDAQ opening bell for the initial public offering of his SpaceX stock. Half a billion shares sold out at $135 a share. Stock trading up. Musk is now a trillionaire. And a federal judge will not block Sunday's UFC cage fight on the White House lawn. 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
4: From the WSIP Weather Center, for today, there is a chance of showers and thunderstorms this afternoon. Otherwise, we'll see sunshine and highs reaching in the mid to upper 80s. Chance of precipitation today at 60%, with wind gusts up to 20 miles per hour. Tonight, there's a slight chance of showers and thunderstorms. Otherwise, mostly cloudy, gradually becoming clear with a low around 60. And Saturday, we're looking at sunshine and highs reaching in the mid to upper 80s. And that's been a look at your WSIP weather forecast.

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14: From the WSIP Weather Center, for today, there is a chance of showers and thunderstorms this afternoon. Otherwise, we'll see sunshine and highs reaching in the mid to upper 80s. Chance of precipitation today at 60% with wind gusts up to 20 miles per hour. Tonight, there's a slight chance of showers and thunderstorms. Otherwise, mostly cloudy, gradually becoming clear with a low around 60. And Saturday, we're looking at sunshine and highs reaching in the mid to upper 80s. And that's been a look at your WSIP weather forecast.

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1: Paintsville. News, I'm John Saucier. A shooter in Midland, Texas, confirmed dead after killing at least one person, injuring nine others, Midland's mayor, Lori Blong.
2: I want to make sure that you understand that this is all hands on deck. All of our community responders are participating in addressing the situation right now, and we're committed to staying.

0: in that shape until we have everything addressed and fully wrapped up.
1: Elon Musk owns SpaceX company went public today. The stock trading around $170 right now.
2: We want to be able to take anyone who wants to go to the moon, anyone who wants to go to Mars, or anywhere in the solar system, and maybe beyond the solar system at some point. We want to be able to take you there. Not just a few astronauts. I mean you. Literally you.
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11: From the WSIP Weather Center, for today there is a chance of showers and thunderstorms this afternoon. Otherwise, we'll see sunshine and highs reaching in the mid to upper 80s. Chance of precipitation today at 60% with wind gusts up to 20 miles per hour. Tonight, there's a slight chance of showers and thunderstorms, otherwise mostly cloudy, gradually becoming clear with a low around 60. And Saturday, we're looking at sunshine and highs reaching in the mid to upper 80s. And that's been a look at your WSIP weather forecast.

0: We are somewhere south of sanity. That is Zach Top right there. 98.9 WSIP. 307, good afternoon to you. It's Adam checking in for your Friday, and we've made it. It's a busy weekend here, and we have got, I say a lot of times we got a studio full. We got a studio full this afternoon of the WSIP family here with us. Jam and Jamie, say hello. Turn your mic on and say hello.
1: How are you?
0: Good. How are you?
2: I can't figure out buttons anymore.
3: Hey, and you got today confused this time. You thought it was a totally different day.
0: I said Friday, didn't I?
3: It is Friday. No, I mean, earlier when we were talking, you're like, it's Friday.
0: Yeah, not on the air. It didn't count. And Matt's here. What's up, Matt?
4: What's up? And to be fair, I also got today confused. It does not feel like a Friday to me.
0: You got some time. You're going to be on the air, I think, 7 o'clock this evening?
4: Yeah, I will be.
0: So we're switching out a little bit later this evening. So a lot coming up here on WSIP as we head into the afternoon and into your Friday night. So let's get things started with the College of Country Music Knowledge for today. And
3: I did this to myself.
0: Yeah.
3: I did this to myself. And I know I did.
0: I was going to say our student is Olivia. I almost said our patient.
2: She needs a consultation.
0: I didn't say it, but I felt like I just needed to go ahead and admit it. That's what I almost said.
4: Prognosis negative on her knowing this song, too.
3: You know,
2: or the artist.
4: Yeah, I
3: did this to myself. Yeah, and I knew that I did as soon as it came out.
0: We were talking about country artists earlier, and this one came up, and then it was obvious that this was going to be our artist for the College of Country Music Knowledge today.
3: You had like two or three options because there was like three in the list, and I'm like, I don't know.
2: Well, this guy was a big '90s hit maker, and when we threw out his name in conversation, I don't know who that is, he said. And I looked at Adam and I said, there you go. That's today's artist for our song. What song have you chosen by this dude?
0: Well, do we want to say who it is first or the name of the song?
2: I'm letting you do it. It's your show.
0: The name of the song is Wink. That gave it away for some folks out there.
4: Neil McCoy.
0: Hey. It wouldn't have told Olivia anything.
3: Why do you
0: anything.
3: Say his name like that?
0: Because it's
3: like,
0: Neil
3: what's,
0: McCoy.
3: What's the big deal?
2: You don't know Neil McCoy?
0: No,
3: but what's the big deal? Adam's voice goes a whole extra higher over there.
2: It's like Ella.
3: Well, true.
0: But it's not Ella. It's Neil McCoy.
2: I know, but he says it like
3: but like
2: Ella.
3: Even then, it gets louder.
0: Neil McCoy. Like,
3: so I got to know. Why? Is it like somebody else says it that way, or like is he just seriously Neil McCoy?
2: He's really entertaining. Like he's a real entertainer. This guy puts on a great stage show.
3: So like
2: lots
3: pink
2: of high energy.
3: Through.
2: He's just a high energy performer. He's had a ton of hit songs too.
0: He's just a ton of fun. If he walked in this room right now, I'd be like, it's Neil McCoy, you know? I mean, hey, you know? So
3: I wish everyone could see his face when he says it. Like, it's all excitement.
0: The song is called Wink, okay? You might remember that. I might stop it when it's time to say wink.
3: Okay.
0: So
3: At least it's not phrases today.
0: You don't know. We haven't began yet.
2: I didn't know whether you would do wink or the shake.
0: Ooh, why don't we play the shake after we...
2: Yeah, let's play the shake.
0: Okay, well, I'll get the shake queued up.
4: I figured it'd be Wink or They're Playing Our Song.
0: Oh, like, I love... That's one of my favorite Neil McCoy songs.
2: Yeah, that's up his road. It's sad and sappy and slow.
0: It's not sad.
4: It's a little sappy, but it's not like slow, though.
2: Did you hear yesterday's song?
4: No, I didn't. What was
2: it? We did Reba Somebody yesterday.
0: Oh, I love that
2: somebody
0: song.
2: Somebody in Nate's car.
0: Yeah, and you know what I did?
2: Somebody on morning train. I mean,
3: he was
2: just like,
0: you know what I did?
3: Yesterday.
0: After that, you know, we always follow it up with the artist with another song. I played What Do You Say by Reba.
4: Oh, God.
0: Do you remember What Do You Say?
2: I had to get the
0: tissue box out because, you know, that one right there gets me every time.
4: Real cheery stuff for a sunny Thursday afternoon, what that sounds like.
0: So, this is good for Friday, though, you know, the shake and wink and all that stuff. Let's challenge Olivia with wink, okay? Olivia, how does this work? When I stop the song,
3: I fill it in with whatever pops into my head.
0: Here we go. Wink. It's Neil McCoy!

0: sense. 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I stumbled to the door.
1: Hitch it. Standing at the sink. All she had to do was just give me that.
0: Wink.

0: Doing good.
1: Want to do a verse here?
0: She's A-plus range right now. Let's
2: push it. Oh, we need to stop it.
1: Dude, push it.
3: Well, it's her way of saying she's on my
2: mind.
3: Side. An unspoken message that works every
2: time.
3: Yep. When my brain starts smoking and I can't even
2: think.
3: All she's got to do is just
4: push it off.
2: Give me that wink.
0: Hey. Right. Yeah.
1: There you go.
0: A-plus.
4: A-plus.
1: Yeah, easy A-plus.
0: Slam
1: A-plus.
0: Bam.
1: A-plus. A slam bam. That's right.
0: That's why I always like that song, because he's a slam bam. Oh,
1: here we go.
3: All she's gotta do.
2: Woo! I was lost on one.
0: Give me that.
2: There was too much happening in this room.
0: Just give a coin.
1: Oh, boy.
2: I mean, there's people everywhere.
1: You still get your A-plus.
2: Good.
4: Yeah.
1: Neil McCoy, 98.9 WSIP, the College of Country Music Knowledge, teaching Olivia what we consider the solid country gold every afternoon. Yep.

0: That is Lonely Eyes from Chris Young, and I have taken over. And, of course, Jamie and Matt still here, but I took over Adam's seat, so... You know,
1: well, Adam's indisposed for the moment.
0: Yeah, he had to go handle some things, so I just decided to take over a little bit.
1: Fridays get busy
0: for whatever reason. It just feels like it's always super busy here on a Friday afternoon.
1: The later it goes, the busier it gets.
2: You wouldn't think it would be on a Friday either, but it is.
0: Well, it's kind of like when everybody decides to come in and ask us questions. And it always takes one of us to have to get up, go answer it, and go on.
1: That's part of what we're doing.
0: Yeah.
2: And Adam was the one today to do that.
0: Yeah, it was Adam's turn today.
1: And we're getting ready tomorrow for a big day. We have a big broadcast at Hutch Chrysler Dodge Jeep Ram tomorrow. We want you to come out. We're going to play country karaoke tomorrow.
0: Oh, I'm excited to hear it.
1: Yeah, and we're going to give away some Rodney Carrington tickets. He's at the Mac in November. I have the tickets in my hand. So you can come and get those tomorrow. So come by and see us. No purchase necessary, but want you to come by, check things out. If you decide to sing on the radio with us, I'm sure it may be an Ella song. Maybe.
0: Yeah, more than likely.
1: Possibly.
2: Ella, Zach, John King, one of those two.
1: Yeah, somebody.
2: He'll throw one in there.
1: Yeah, I'll let Adam pick the song, but we will let you sing a song, and if you can sing karaoke with us, you win the tickets to Rodney Carrington tomorrow, but you can only do it tomorrow at the Hutch Chrysler Dodge Jeep Ram location, so come by and see us noon until 3 tomorrow, so plenty of time to come and see us and be a winner.
0: That would be a ton of fun. I always love when we get people to come do country karaoke.
1: You want to come sing?
0: No.
2: Not me either.
1: No?
0: No, yeah. No. This is my first Saturday off in like 6 years, so I'm like, it's time to go.
1: Okay.
0: Like, other than vacation, it's a new thing. So
1: I got you. But we do invite folks to come out and see us at Hutch tomorrow and be a big winner here on 98.9 WSIP.
0: We got Jake Owen next with Down to the Honky Tonk after this quick break here.
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1: You had to come back right before the one of the greatest songs that I put in.
0: I had to step out of the studio a couple minutes ago, and you've kind of, looks like I look at my schedule I got in front of me, and this looks like you've kind of hijacked it a little bit, Olivia.
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0: You got to work in.
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0: Isn't that the greatest song you have ever heard? You know, it's just great. 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
3: From the WSIP Weather Center for this afternoon, we are seeing partly sunny skies. There is a chance of showers and thunderstorms. Some parts of the area is seeing some of those. Right now, actually, a severe thunderstorm warning for Logan County, West Virginia. Some stronger storms over in that area. Most of us here in East Kentucky are staying dry for the most part, though. Highs in the mid-80s tonight, mostly clear. We'll get down to 62. Saturday, partly sunny. Highs in the upper 80s. And Sunday, showers likely, lower 80s. Your weekend weather forecast right now at 343. And we are at about 88 degrees with music from Hudson Westbrook.

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0: That is Zach John King and Get to Drinking right here on 98.9 WSIP. Adam here with you. Fox News coming up at 4 o'clock. Taking us there, it's Riley Green and Change My Mind.
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1: Paintsville. Fox News, I'm Tom Graham. The White House continues to express optimism that a peace deal is close to being signed between the U.S. and Iran, but the latest actions by Tehran could cause some skepticism.
2: President Trump says he believes Iran is close to signing this memorandum of understanding to begin dismantling its nuclear apparatus. But then hours later, Iran fired two drones into the Strait of Hormuz, targeting commercial shipping. Both those drones shot down by U.S. forces.
1: Fox's Lucas Tomlinson there. At least one person is dead, nine others injured after a shooting in Midland, Texas today. The gunman also dead as investigators look for a potential motive.
3: We're still asking that all Midlanders stay put. If you're in that area, you don't need to be out and driving around or going to try to see anything. Officers are containing the situation, and we ask that you respect that perimeter.
1: Midland Mayor Lori Blong, America is listening to Fox News.
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1: From the WSIP Weather Center, showers and thunderstorms are possible this afternoon. Looking at the radar, quite a few showers and storms in West Virginia. Most of us in eastern Kentucky are staying dry, but it is raining in Whitesburg. Going to see overnight lows tonight, getting down to around 62 degrees. Weekend forecast looking pretty good for our Saturday. Partly sunny, highs in the upper 80s. Sunday, showers and thunderstorms are likely with highs in the lower 80s. Right now is 86 in Paintsville, 83 in West Liberty, also 86 in Louisa right now, 81 in Pikeville. It is 4:03, and got some music on the way this hour from Dierks Bentley. Lady A coming up, Chase Matthew, Luke Bryan, and a whole lot more. Tucker Wetmore getting things started.

He's no mere disc jockey. He's the honorary chairman of the Why Not Take Off Early Today committee. It's Adam in the Afternoon on 98.9 WSIP.

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Lainey Wilson, Somewhere Over Laredo. Yeah, Laredo. That's kind of a Texas song if you think about it, you know? 98.9 WSIP, the new one now from Riley Green.

0: 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Got that coming up. We'll hear Thomas Redd and a whole lot more as we're keeping it country this afternoon. Right here on 98.9 WSIP. 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

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A new one, it's Bells with Dolly Parton, the son of Jolene.

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4: From the WSIP Weather Center, for today, there is a chance of showers and thunderstorms this afternoon. Otherwise, we'll see sunshine and highs reaching in the mid to upper 80s. Chance of precipitation today at 60% with wind gusts up to 20 miles per hour. Tonight, there's a slight chance of showers and thunderstorms, otherwise mostly cloudy, gradually becoming clear with a low around 60. And Saturday, we're looking at sunshine and highs reaching in the mid to upper 80s. And that's been a look at your WSIP weather forecast.

0: My kind of night, that is Luke Bryan right there, 98.9 WSIP. We've got Fox News coming up at 5 o'clock, followed by a local news update. 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
2: Fox News, I'm John Saucier. President Trump saying there's a deal with Iran to end the fighting. Indiana Senator Jim Banks on Fox says,
3: we are where we are today because of Obama's Iran nuclear deal and Joe Biden trying to appease Iran rather than be tough on them. And President Trump has been very tough on them. And that's why we're about to see a historic deal that will bring peace to the Middle East.
2: Iran has been claiming no deal's agreed to, but Pakistan, who's been mediating, they say there is a text in place for a deal. A defense team for the suspect charged with assassinating Charlie Kirk, attorney Richard Novak, insists the prosecution is attempting to sway public opinion before this trial begins.
4: What we are talking about is the state, without any guidance from this court, going out and trying to influence the public perception of this case.
2: America's listening to Fox News.
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5: With a look at local news, I'm Adam Priest. A Floyd County woman has been reported missing after family members told authorities that they have not seen her in more than a month. The Floyd County Sheriff's Office says 41-year-old Brandy Bam Bam Moore of McDowell was reported missing on June 6th. Moore is described as 5'8", weighing about 165 pounds, with blue eyes and dirty blonde hair. If you know of her whereabouts, you're urged to contact the Floyd County Sheriff's Office at 886-6711. Congressman Hal Rogers has announced federal funding has been secured for the U.S. 460 Corridor Improvement Project from Salyersville to Paintsville. The highway would remain two lanes with an added passing lane nearly every mile rather than a full four-lane expansion. The House Appropriations Committee approved $26 million for the U.S. 460 project. The bill now moves to the full House for consideration. Officials held a celebration ceremony on Thursday for families.

0: He's moving into the new Chestnut Ridge housing development site for displaced flood victims in Knott County. So far, 13 families have moved into 17 fully built homes constructed by the Housing Development Alliance. When completed, Chestnut Ridge will feature 230 homes. That's a local news update. I'm Adam Priest.
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0: Funeral services for Michael Mike Ray Adkins, age 55, of Ezel, who passed away Monday. Services will be Sunday, 1:30 p.m. at the Harold and Stewart and Halsey Funeral Home. Burial in the Ezel Cemetery. Visitation after 11:30 a.m. Sunday at the Harold and Stewart and Halsey Funeral Home in West Liberty. Funeral services for Leah Tuggle Real, age 70, of Staffordsville, who passed away June 5th. Services will be Sunday at 2 p.m. at Jones Preston Funeral Home. Burial in the Highland Memorial Park. Visitation after 5 p.m. Saturday at Jones Preston Funeral Home in Paintsville. In lieu of flowers, memorial contributions can be made to the Johnson Central High School Aqua Eagles swim team. Funeral services for Jason Van Hoos, age 50, of Hager Hill, who passed away Thursday. Services will be Monday, 11 a.m., at Jones Preston Funeral Home. Burial in the Topsy-Ratliff Cemetery at Hager Hill. Visitation after 5 p.m. Saturday at Jones Preston Funeral Home in Paintsville.
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0: Well, the Reds are back at home this weekend hosting the Arizona Diamondbacks after a miserable road trip that saw Cincinnati drop five of their last six games. Game time tonight is 7:15 p.m. You can hear it on 99.3 WKYH. Game 5 of the NBA Finals resumes Saturday in San Antonio as the Knicks will look to secure their first title since 1972 with a win over the Spurs. Tip-off is set for 8:30 p.m. And the NASCAR Cup Series will be in Pocono on Sunday for the Great American Gateway 400 at 3 p.m.
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0: From the WSIP Weather Center. Forecasts calling for showers and thunderstorms this afternoon, but so far most of us have dodged the raindrops. There are a couple of stray showers right now. Looks like Logan County, West Virginia, still seeing some. Little part of Pike County seeing some showers. The rest of us looking to be mostly clear right now. Going to be partly cloudy tonight with overnight lows in the upper 60s. Saturday, partly sunny with highs in the upper 80s. Rain chances return on Sunday with highs in the lower 80s. 509 right now and 84 degrees at 98.9 WSIP. Pure Paintsville. We're going to speak with Paintsville Tourism Director Brooke Lamons. All kinds of things to talk about. And we'll do just that here in just a couple minutes at 5:15. Stay tuned. Right now, it's Kelsey Hart and Fireworks.

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0: Carly Pierce and Riley Green. If I don't leave, I'm gonna stay. I mean, I guess so. WSIP.
1: I'm signed for the Mason Dixon. 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

0: That is Ashley Cook and Baby Blues right here on 98.9 WSIP. 5:46, your Friday night. It's Adam here, and we got your chance to win some Cincinnati Reds tickets for Dad. You know, Father's Day is coming up next weekend. And all you got to do is get registered. 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

Brown. That is Woman right here on 98.9 WSIP. Adam here with you. Thank you so much for making us a part of your Friday night. Got more of your favorite country on the way this evening. Fox News coming up at 6 o'clock, and Garth Brooks to take us there. That summer.

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1: FM, Paintsville. Fox News, I'm Tom Graham. The White House continues to express optimism that a peace deal is close to being signed between the U.S. and Iran.
2: White House officials are bullish that an agreement could be reached in the coming days. They say they're 80% of the way there. In order to get the Strait of Hormuz fully open, the U.S. would agree to lift the blockade.
1: Iran's foreign minister saying both sides are working toward an initial agreement, adding terms dealing with Tehran's nuclear program and other issues will be finalized following a 60-day period. Shares of SpaceX soaring in today's Wall Street debut. Fox's Grady Trimble.
3: People who got in on today's IPO paid $135 per share. It opened at $150 per share. And at the closing bell, a single share cost $161.
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2: From the WSIP Weather Center, this afternoon and this evening's forecast calls for showers and thunderstorms. I'm telling you, I'm looking at the radar. 95% of the area is clear. But apparently there's still a chance that something could develop. Tonight, we're going to see clear skies, lows in the lower 60s. Saturday, partly sunny, highs in the upper 80s. And rain chances return on Sunday, highs in the lower 80s. Right now, 85 degrees at 6:04. Got the new one from Kenny Chesney coming up in just a little bit. Ashley McBride on the way. Cole Swindell, Zach Topp, and a whole lot more this hour right here on

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Ashley McBride and What If We Don't. It's her latest. 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Adam here with you and Kenny Chesney. Carry on.

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0: John Party and Boots Off right here on 98.9 WSIP. 633 and 84 degrees out there. Friday night. 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We'll check that weekend weather forecast in just a second. Got music from Chris Jansen on the way. Miranda Lambert with Chris Stapleton, a song to sing. And I've got a new one from Rodney Atkins for you to check out in just a few minutes right here. 98.9 WSIP.
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0: From the WSIP Weather Center, mostly cloudy skies tonight. There is a chance of showers and thunderstorms this evening, according to the forecast. Again, radar looks clear, though. So as of right now, it's all clear unless something develops, but there is a chance of a shower or thunderstorm, according to the forecast. Lower 60s for overnight lows tonight. Saturday, partly sunny skies, highs in the upper 80s. Saturday night, partly cloudy, lows around 62. Rain chances return on Sunday with highs in the lower 80s. Right now, we are at 84 degrees in Paintsville, 83 in Louisa, 80 in West Liberty, 83 in Jackson, 82 in Hindman, 77 in Pikeville right now. 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

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This is that new one I was telling you about. Rodney Atkins is back. His new song, The Years Are Short. 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

0: The years are short. 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Rodney Atkins on 98.9 WSIP. It's Adam. About time for me to get out of here. 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And, of course, you can also score some great deals on new and pre-owned rides tomorrow, noon to 3, WSIP live at Hutch Chrysler Dodge Jeep Ram. 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Matt Johnson going to be hanging out with you to take you on into your Friday night.
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2: Fox News, I'm John Saucier. The White House is close to getting a signed deal with Iran after months of negotiations. Interior Secretary Doug Burgum on Fox.
3: I'd say where we stand is that we've got the negotiator-in-chief, the deal-maker-in-chief, President Trump. We know that he's not going to agree to a bad deal. Whatever deal is reached, it's going to be a good deal.
2: White House officials say the latest deal is nearly 80% done, should be signed within the next few days. Texas authorities with new details about a shooting that happened in Midland this morning. Sergeant Steve Blanco from the Texas Department of Public Safety confirming they've identified the suspect responsible.
4: The identity of the suspect, Victor Monta Villarreal, age 45, was a suspect from the previous day's shooting.
2: Yeah, police said he got into it with them shooting at them earlier in the day. Officials say this 45-year-old suspect opened fire on residents around 8 a.m. local time this morning. He's now dead. 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
5: From the WSIP Weather Center, for the overnight hours, showers are likely. Lows will be in the low 60s. For your Saturday, we'll see mostly sunny skies. Highs will be in the upper 80s. For Saturday night, we'll see chances of showers overnight, otherwise partly cloudy skies, with lows in the low 60s. And then for your Sunday, we'll see showers likely throughout the day, with highs in the lower 80s. That's been a look at your WSIP weather forecast.

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Matt Johnson here with you tonight. And the band Perry with Better Dig 2.

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0: 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Matt Johnson here with you tonight. Hey, don't forget, we're broadcasting live tomorrow from Hutch Chrysler Dodge Jeep Ram in Paintsville, starting at noon. 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

0: David Nail with Whatever She's Got. 98.9 WSIP, New Country, and your all-time favorites. Celebrate Dad this Father's Day with the WSIP Father's Day Reds ticket giveaway. 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And then on Friday, June 19th, WSIP will be live on the air from these businesses, and they'll draw out a finalist. These finalists advance to the grand prize drawing for a family four-pack of Reds tickets. Good luck to all dads, and happy Father's Day from all of us here at WSIP. Coming up, we got new music from Luke Bryan and Megan Maroney, and also a look at your forecast in just a moment, so stay tuned.
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0: From the WSIP Weather Center, for the overnight hours, showers are likely. Lows will be in the low 60s. For your Saturday, we'll see mostly sunny skies. Highs will be in the upper 80s. For Saturday night, we'll see chances of showers overnight, otherwise partly cloudy skies, with lows in the low 60s. And then for your Sunday, we'll see showers likely throughout the day, with highs in the lower 80s. That's been a look at your WSIP weather forecast.

98.9 WSIP with Lainey Wilson and her smash hit called 4x4 by You. Now we got Luke Bryan and his new single called Country and She Knows It.

We're playing songs for chilling out. Tennessee whiskey. Having a party. Country girl, shake it for me, girl. 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
1: FM, Paintsville. Fox News, I'm Tom Rigotti. Both U.S. and Iranian officials are expressing optimism over the potential signing of a peace deal. Fox's Max Gordon has details.
2: This is the deal that they have been laying out. They say that a potential peace deal with Iran includes the destruction and removal of Iran's nuclear material, Iran dismantling its nuclear program, no sanctions relief until compliance, opening up the Strait of Hormuz, and ending funding of terrorist groups.
1: SpaceX makes a splash with its stock market debut, making Elon Musk the world's first ever trillionaire.
3: With the largest ever stock market debut, after today's trading session, SpaceX is the seventh most valuable company in the world, worth even more than Musk's other company, Tesla. SpaceX raised around $75 billion today. That's more than double the previous IPO record holder.
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4: From the WSIP Weather Center, for the overnight hours, showers are likely. Lows will be in the low 60s. For your Saturday, we'll see mostly sunny skies. Highs will be in the upper 80s. For Saturday night, we'll see chances of showers overnight, otherwise partly cloudy skies, with lows in the low 60s. And then for your Sunday, we'll see showers likely throughout the day, with highs in the lower 80s. That's been a look at your WSIP weather forecast.